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4: Approved, Dake, LMH 61, Planetful 150.
0: Dake, LMH 61, Tokyo approach, Karma, Yasu, Wamp, Golf, Arrival, expect tires, Yankee, 16, left approach.
4: Okay, Golf, Arrival, expecting Island, Yankee, 16, left, KLM, 861.
0: Baitrun, 316, descending 310.
3: The same, heading 310, Vietnam, 316.
0: JJ Lama 5, time of setting 190, clear for RC Yankee, 16 left approach.
1: Time setting 190, clearly RC Yankee, only 16 left approach, JJ 1151.
0: 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EBSAN 164, time light, heading 290.
2: Right, time 290, EBSAN 164.
0: D3422, re-clear drift to Copen, cancel Copen, auto destruction.
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0: 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KLM 61,
4: 0, KLM 64.
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0: Base number 3160, descending 2900.
3: Ring 2900, Vietnam 316.
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2: Approach EBSA 164, confirm descending 3000.
0: EBSA 164, found.
2: 3000, 164.
0: Standby Rurik, Vietnam 3169, listening 270, descendment 1800.
3: Heading 2700, descend 1800, Vietnam 316.
0: Japan 3082, Tokyo approach, Carvaya, Lutas, Golf, Arrival, and expect tires, Yankee 16, left approach. Descending 422, descendment 12000.
5: Descend 12000, descending 422.
0: EBSA 164, time descending 270.
2: Left on 270, EBSA 164.
0: Vietnam 316, time descending 230.
3: Having 230, Vietnam 316.
0: Japan 3082, re-clear just Venus, descendment horario 150. Vietnam 316, time descending 100, clear for RC Yankee 16, left approach.
3: Heading 190 clear for hours, Yankee 16 left, Vietnam 316.
0: KLM 61, flying heading 200, Vista 2, final approach course, descendment 7000.

0: Verify the sender went down 7,000.
1: The sender went down 7,000, get a magic one. Okay, let me 861, how many track miles do we have?
0: Kilometers about 4 to 2 touchdown.
1: What track get a magic one?

0: Ibsa was is 47,1800.
1: Descending 1,800, Ibsa 164.
0: And Kermit 6.10, offsetting 1,800.
2: Arriva dai 0 che le vedi solo.
0: Ibsa 164, offsetting 1,700, clear for RC Yankee 164, left approach.
1: Left on heading 190, clear, it's Yankee 16 left, Ibsa 164.

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0: J24222, traffic Europe Rock 7 miles, passing 9000 to 11000, Alpha 320.
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0: Zero three four two two, Tarasque inside. Thank
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2: KLM 6000, descender maintain 6000.
3: System maintain 6000, KLM 861.
4: Tokyo approach, good morning, Arango 392, descending flight level 150 by Gurip testing 200, information Juliet.
2: Gemini Hawk 392, Tokyo approach, caravan your swamp, golf arrival, expect RC Yankee 16 left approach.
4: Clear via front golf arrival, expect RC Yankee 16 left, Arango 392.
5: Narita approach, Red Dead 9996, good morning.
2: Gemini Tavis 9768, Tokyo approach, caravan your Sutok, golf arrival, and expect RC Yankee 16 left approach.
5: I expect 24 November for IRS Yankee level 16 Lima and Thai Vietjet 9996.
2: Amplify Supok Golf Arrival and IRS Yankee 16 Lima.
5: Supok Golf Arrival at IRS Yankee 16 Lima Thai Vietjet 9996.
2: Air Hancock 392, re-clear direct swamp, maintain flight level 150.
4: Clear direct swamp, maintain flight level 150, Air Hancock 392.
2: Japan 332, re-clear direct Copen, cancel Copen restriction.
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8: Tokyo approach, ETAJ 6205, direct Greece, descending climb 150 by Greece, it's Juliet.
2: ETAJ 605, Tokyo approach, caravan your swamp, golf arrival, and expect tires Yankee 16 left approach.
8: Swamp, golf arrival, expect tires Yankee 16 left approach, ETAJ 605.

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1: Flying heading 190, descend 7000, Air Hancock 392.
0: Easter 605, re-clear drift of swamp, maintain flyer 150.
3: Direct swap to maintain flyer 150, Easter 605.
0: Approach broadcast, QNH 2956, QNH 2956. G-Spring 422, flying heading 340, Vista to final approach course, maintain 6000.
1: Heading 340, maintain 6000, G-Spring 422.
0: Time is 9968, re-clear direct Casio, descender maintain 1000.
3: Direct to Casio, descend to 1000, I reset
0: and then message. Care message man, down right heading 300, descend maintain 3000.
2: Heading 300, descend 3000 kilometers from.
0: Easter 605, descender maintain 1000.
3: Descender maintain 1000, Easter 605.
0: Japan 3082, descend maintain 1000.
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2: Left turn heading 180, Air Anchor 392.
0: And carry message 910, left heading 230, Lisa Maintain 1800.
3: Sending 1800, turning left 230, carry message 1.

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2: Maintain 250 knots, Arango 392.
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3: Heading 210, cleared ILS, Yankee 16 left, KLM 861.
0: Verify heading 190, clear for IFC Yankee 160, left approach.
3: Heading 190, cleared ILS, Yankee 16 left, KLM 861.
0: And Japan 3082, traffic 10 o'clock, 10 miles, Southeast 1, 9000 to 1000, Alpha 321.
4: Japan 3082, moving out.
0: Spring 422, disarmament 3000.
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0: Arango 392, turn right heading 170.
2: Right turn 190, Arango 392.
0: East Azure 605, turn right heading 170.
5: Right turn heading 190, East Azure 605.
0: And Japan 3082, front heading 360, best time to final approach course, maintain 1-2000.
4: Heading 360,
0: maintain
4: 1-2000, Japan 3082.
0: KLM
3: 61,
0: contact tower
3: 118.35.
0: 118.35
2: by KLM 61. Right. East question, Air
0: Hancock
1: 392,
0: resume normal
1: scene.
2: Normal speed,
1: Air
2: Hancock 392.
0: And D-Spring 422, turn left heading 310.
1: Turn left heading 310,
0: D-Spring 422. Air Hancock 392, resettlement 6000.
2: Descend and maintain 6000, Arango 392.
0: Japan 3082, clear of traffic, descend and maintain 10000.
4: Descend 10000, Japan 3082.
0: East Azure 605, increase rate of descent.
5: Increase rate of descent, East Azure 605.
0: Descending 422,
1: turn left heading 290. Turn left heading 290, descending 422.
0: Japan 3082, turn left heading 340.
4: Descending
0: 340, Japan 3082. Air Hancock 392, descending 5000.
2: Descending maintain 5000, around 392.
0: Descending 422, turn left heading 270, descending 1800.
1: Turn left heading 270, descending 1800, descending 422.

0: 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Right turn heading 2802, descend 4000
1: at angle 392.
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0: Around 392, descent maintain 3000.
2: Descent maintain 3000, around 392.
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3: Star Racing 1990, clear for RC Yankee, runway 16 left approach, descent 422.
0: Japan 3082, descent maintain 8000. Interjet 9 question, Thai Betajet 9968, descender maintain 6000.
2: Descender maintain 6000,
0: Thai Betajet 9968. Isager 605, reduce
1: speed 230 knots to Wallace. Reduce speed 230 Wallace, Isager 605.
0: Air Hancock 392, right heading 290.
2: Right turn 290,
0: wrong
2: 392.
0: J-Spring 422, contact tower 118.35.
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0: East Azure 6050, right heading 2900.
2: Right heading 2900, East Azure 6050.
0: Ranko 392, turn left heading 270, descend maintain 1800.
1: Left turn 270, descend maintain 1600, Ranko 392.
0: Verify 1800.
1: 1800, Ranko 392.
0: East Azure 6050, descend maintain 3000.
2: System maintains 3000, East Azure 6050.
0: Japan 3082, turn left heading 330, descend maintain 6000. Heading 6000, Japan 3032. Air 6030, Tokyo approach, Caravan, your due task, golf arrival. Expect air is Yankee 160, left approach. Japan 3082, recent German time
3: 4000.
0: Rex 6030, re-clear drift of Venus, recent German time for arrival 200.
1: Level 200, direct Venus.
0: East Azure to position, Air Hancock 392, turn, left heading 230.
1: Left turn heading 230, Air Hancock 392.
0: Air Hancock 392, turn left heading 190, clear for Alice Yankee 16 left approach.
1: Left turn heading 190, clear the Alice Yankee 16 left approach, Air Hancock 392.
0: East Azure 605, reduce speed of question. Air Hancock. East Azure 605, reduce speed 190, not wireless.
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2: Descending 230, descent maintain 1800 East Hedges 605.
0: Entire visited to Narana 68, descent and maintain 4000.
1: Descent maintain 4000, have a descent and 68.
0: East Hedges 605, verify descent and maintain 1800.
2: iPhone, descent maintain 1800 East Hedges 605.
0: Japan 3082, time descending 310.
3: Heading 310, Japan 3082.
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0: East Azure 605, time descending 190, clear for RC Yankee 16, left approach.
2: Left turn into 190, clear for approach RC Yankee, running 16, left approach East Azure 605.

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1: Roger, East Tiger 6305, contact tower 118.35.
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1: Japanese 3082, turn descending 270, descend or maintain 1800.
2: Heading 270, Japan 3082.
1: Air 6030, descend or maintain for order 150.
0: 5 visit 9960, descend or maintain 3000. Descend maintain 3000, have
3: you Tokyo approach, air of sound 112, descend 3C, flight level 150 by grip, information India.
1: Air of sound 112, Tokyo approach, care by US 12 Golf Arrival, expect Iris Yankee 16 left approach.
3: Swamp Golf Arrival, expect Iris Yankee runway 16 left approach, Air of sound 112.
1: Japan Air 3082, turn to steering 230. Air of sound 112, re-clear drift to Swamp, maintain flight level 150.
3: Direct Swamp, maintain flight level 150, Air of sound 112.
1: Japan Air 3082, turn to steering 170, clear for Iris Yankee 16 left approach.
2: Heading 1903,
1: Iris Yankee,
2: runway 16 left approach, Japan
1: 3082. And target is 9968,
0: 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Speed 190, heading 290, have a jet 996.

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0: AM 3 112, front heading 190, vector to final approach course, maintain 11000.
2: Heading 190, maintain 11000, AM 3 112.
3: Tokyo, good morning, flight 5775, leaving 2747405,
0: Mombasa, Juliet. Good morning, flight 5775, Tokyo approach, carry by your Lutas Golf Arrival, expect ILS Yankee 16 left approach.
3: Lutas Golf Arrival, ILS 16
0: right, Yankee, flight 5775. Flight 5775, verify ILS Yankee 16 Lima.
3: Sorry,
0: ILS, thank you, 16 Lima, that's 5 for FedEx 5775, recreate Rift Venus, descend Armenta for order 150. FedEx 5775, recreate Rift Venus, maintain for order question, descend Armenta for order 150.
3: Okay, down for the 150 in direct to Phoenix, but it's 5775.
0: 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AM3 112, turn left heading 180.
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0: APC 348, Tokyo approach runway 16 left, Clarabia, Lutas Golf Arrival.
2: Runway 16 left, Lutas Golf Arrival, APC 348.

0: FedEx 5775, this is the main 10, 13000.
1: 13000, that's 5775.
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2: Direct Venus, descend flight level 150, APC 348.

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0: Good morning, Tokyo Opportunity Air 621, Jeju descending from 150 passing by 159. Information, hello.
1: Virginia 221, Tokyo approach runway 16 left, clear of air, swamp, golf, arrival.
0: Runway 16 left, swamp, golf, arrival, Virginia 221.

0: FedEx 5775, flight heading 360 vector 2, final approach course, descending 10-6000.
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0: Yeah, Canton 4119, Liquid Direct, Boost, Lisa Main 10, 13000.
2: That's the average.
0: Yeah, Canton 4119 now, direct of Boost, Bravo, Oscar, Oscar, Tango Hotel, Lisa Main 10, 13000.
2: Schedule 13000, I can 4119.

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1: Looking at FPC-34-8 under request of further descent.
0: Senior 221, descending 9000.
2: Descending 9000, senior 221.
0: FPC-34-8, fly heading 010 vector 2, final approach course, maintain 13,000.
1: Heading 010, maintain 13,000, FPC-34-8.

0: Virginia 221 for a heading 200 Vector. Do final approach course maintain 9000.
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1: engineer to Twin.
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0: 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APG 348, turn left heading 350, additional main 10, 9000.
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1: 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Echo 6-0-1, Tokyo Approach, Runway 16, Left, Golf, Arabo.
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2: 10,600, Air PG 348.
0: EastJet 601, declare direct Swamp, maintain flight level 150.
2: Direct Swamp, maintain flight level 150, EastJet 601.
0: AirPG 348, contact Tokyo radar 120.2.
2: 1202, AirPG
0: 48. Air Canton 4119, fly heading 360, vector 2, final approach course, maintain 10,000.
1: Heading 360, maintain 10,000, I can 14119.

0: 1-1 for a heading 180 vector to final approach for maintain 11,000.
1: Heading 180 maintain 11,000, taxi to final approach course, 1-1.

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0: Virginia 201, fly heading 180 vector 2, final approach course, maintain 11,000.
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0: 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Main, it's gonna maintain 9,000.
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2: Tower 118.35, Kesia 110, thank you.

0: right six center approach information only. One expecto Iris Yankee Rame 16 left approach. And report Angel passing now.
1: Currently passing Pandavo 280, complete information Lima ILS Yankee Rame 16 left.
0: Good night, 66, clear via Lutas Golf Arago, and Rikre Direct Venus.
1: Okay, that's better position direct Venus, Lutas Golf Arago.
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2: Orange line on 440, Tokyo approach, runway 16 left, expect RF Yankee, runway 16 left approach, clear to your Lutas Bolivarai Palm.
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0: 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Sri Lanka 454, cleared via Lutas, golf arrival, Xeno 2, reach flight level 240 by IMAMAS.
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2: Roger, heading 010, vectors, and maintain 1000, Sri Lanka 454.
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1: China Southern 63, Tokyo approach, runway 16 left, clear via Swamp Golf, arrival across Guri Pass, right level 150.
0: Inspector, runway 16 left, Yangtze approach, follow the drop golf arrival and descend to flight 150, respect to China Southern 623.
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2: Heading 330, Sri Lanka 454.
0: Mark 200, four miles from body, turn left heading 190, clear for RS Yankee, runway 16 left approach.
1: Left hand heading 190, clear RS Yankee, runway 16 left approach, Mark 200.
0: Dinosaur turn 63, fly heading 160, vector 2, final approach code, descend maintain 9000.
3: Fly heading 160, and descend maintain 9000, China 7623.
0: Korean Air 2129, Tokyo approach.
4: Korean Air
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4: descending clear
0: runway 15 by 3. Korean Air 2129, Tokyo approach information, November, runway 16 left, expect RS Yankee, runway 16 left approach.
4: Information November, expect RS Yankee runway 16 left approach, Korean Air 2129.
0: Korean Air 2129, clear VS 12 Golf, arrival, cross Gripper, flight level 150.
4: Clear the via front Golf arrival, cross grip at flight level 150, Korean Air 229.
1: Approach marker 200 established.
0: Matsuka 200, Russia contact Narita Tower, mind Deshima 35.
1: Tower 1835, marker 200, great.
0: Hey. Onipon 179, turn left heading 290.
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0: All Nippon 179, reduce speed to 210.
2: Reduce speed to 210, all Nippon 179.
0: Dinosaur 623, turn right heading 190, reduce speed to 210.
3: Black heading 190, radio speed 210, China Southern 623.
0: Brian 2129, re-clear direct to Big Sand, Distro maintain 11000.
2: Re-clear direct, Big Sand, Distro maintain 11000, Korean 2129.
0: Sri Lanka 454, turn left heading 310, increase rate of descent.
1: Heading 310, we'll go Sri Lanka 454.
0: All Nippon 179, reduce speed to 190 knots.
2: 190 knots, All Nippon 179.
0: Dinosaur 623, Distro maintain 6000.
3: Distro maintain 3000, China Southern 623.
0: Dinosaur 63, negative, Distro maintain 3, caution, Distro maintain 6000.
3: Okay, Distro maintain 6000, China Southern 623.

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2: Turn right heading 270, China Southern 623.

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1: Heading 190, intercept localizer 16 left Sri Lanka 2454.
0: All Nippon 179 turn left heading 280, distance maintain 3000.
2: Left heading 280, distance 3000, turn left 179.
3: Approach range liner 612 DB, flight level 277, descending flight level 240, information November.
0: Orange liner 612, Tokyo approach, runway 16 left, clear via Lutas Golf arrival.
3: Runway 16 left, clear via Lutas Golf arrival, orange liner 612.

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3: Approaching Korean Air 2129, confirm descend 9000.
0: Korean Air 2129, affirm.
3: Roger, descend 9000, Korean Air 2129, thank you.
0: All Nippon 1799, left heading to port road, east to maintain 1800.
4: Left heading to port road, descend 1800, all Nippon 1799.

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2: Reduce speed to 170 knots, on inform 179.

0: All Nippon 179, 4 miles from Body Town, left heading 190, clear for flight, Yankee, runway 16 left approach.
1: Left heading 190, clear for flight, Yankee, 16 left approach, Nippon 179.

0: Look out, approach at pitch 570, leaving 201-261-50 by grip information, November.
1: Pitch 570, Tokyo approach, runway 16 left, clear via swamp, golf, arrival, cross, beauty pass, flight level 150.
0: Runway 16 left, clear via route, golf, arrival, cross, golf, flight level 150, pitch 570.
1: Pitch 570, clear via swamp, golf, arrival, cross, beauty pass, flight level 150.
0: Swamp, stop, golf, arrival, cross, grip 150, pitch 570.
1: Flying at 2129, turn right heading 270, descend maintain 6000.
2: Right heading 270, descend 6000, Korea Neo 2129.
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3: All Nippon 35, all Nippon 179, there.
1: Thank you. 7063, turn left heading 250, descend maintain 1800.
4: Turn left heading 250, descend and maintain 1800, China 7623.
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1: Turn left, heading 190, clear for Airway 3, Yankee, approach runway 16, left, China, southern 623.
0: Korea 2129, descend maintain 3000.
2: Descend maintain 3000, Korea 2129.
0: 1-0-8, approach information November, runway 16 left, expect Iris Yankee, runway 16 left approach.
3: Yeah,
0: Iris 16 left, Yankee approach, control, Rutas 12 for arrival, arrival 18. Eva 1-0-8, affirm, clear via Rutas, Golf arrival, maintain flight level 2, 4-0. Airfish 570, Liquid Directive Casio, maintain flight level 150.
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0: Ryan 2129-6 from Body Town, left in 1900, eastern maintain 1800, careful is Yankee, runway 16 left approach.
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0: 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APH 570, D-Stro maintain 9000.
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2: Cancel Copen speed restriction, EVA 1-0-8.
0: Orange China 612, turn left heading 3-4 throws.
1: Heading 3-4-0, Orange China 612.
0: Paglass Italia 9263, distro maintain 1-1000. Airpitch 570, hold descent on right heading 300.
2: Right 300, airpitch 570.

0: Airpage 570, turn left heading 230.
1: Left heading 230, Airpage 570.

0: APH 573 turn left, setting 190, intercept localizer, runway 16 left.
1: Setting 190, intercept localizer 16 left, APH 570.
2: Tokyo approach 0701, maintain flight level 150, over creep information, November.
0: Answer 701, Tokyo approach, runway 16 left, clear BS, swamp, golf, arrival, distal maintain 1000.
2: Runway 16 left, clear the swamp, golf, arrival, distal maintain 1000, answer 701.
0: APH 570, 6 lines from body, distal maintain 1800, carefully Yankee, runway 16 left approach.
1: Descend 1800, clear for ICE Yankee 16 left approach, APH 570.
0: Agras Italia 9263, fly heading 200, vector 2, final approach code, distal maintain 9000.
3: And then 9000, heading 200, and carry the last
0: one. Answer 701, fly heading 200, vector 2, final approach code, distal maintain 1000.
2: Fly heading 200, descend and maintain 1000, answer 701.
0: EVA 108, traffic 10 o'clock, 15 miles, south eastbound, 9000, Boeing 737.
4: Roger, we have it on TCAS, EVA 108.
0: Stop. APH 570, contact Narita Tower, 11-35.
1: 11-35, APH 570, thank you.
0: EVA 108, fly heading 010, vector 2, final approach course, maintain 10,000.
4: Heading 010, maintain 10,000, EVA 108.
0: SR 701, distal maintain 7,000.
2: Distal maintain 7,000, SR 701.
0: Orange China 612, turn left heading 330, distal maintain 4,000.
5: Heading 330, 4,000, Orange China 612.
6: Tokyo approach. Good morning, Alarm Group 322, fly level 150, directing Kurip, need information November.
0: Air Hangar 322, Tokyo approach, runway 16 left, clear BS, swamp, golf, arrival, maintain flight level 150.
6: Runway 16 left, approach, and the swamp, golf, arrival, maintain flight level 150, Alarm Group 322.

0: Grasso Italia 99263, this is maintain 7000. Grasso Italia 99263, traffic 12 o'clock, 8 miles northbound, leaving 6000, descent to 4000, airbus 320, going to runway 16 left. Stop. Air Hango 322, this is maintain 11000.
1: 231
0: 1000 Orango 322. Orange China 612 turn left heading 300, descent maintain 3000.
2: Heading 300, descent 3000, Orange China 612.
0: Agras Italia 92632 turn right heading 270, descent
3: 1500 by Hexpo, information November. Due to performance, request landing runway 16.
0: Double contact plus Carugas Italia 9263, turn right heading 270, distro maintain 6000.
4: 6000,
0: EVA 108, turn left heading 340.
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0: GP21, Tokyo approach, on your performance, runway 16 right, expect direct Yankee, runway 16 right approach. Clear BS, Spock, Golf arrival.
3: GP21, clear via Spock, Golf arrival, expect direct Yankee. Runway 16 right approach, GP21, thank you.
0: Avras Italia 9263, reduce speed to 1900 knots.
4: 1900 knots,
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0: Avras Italia 9263, turn right heading to 90, distro maintain 5000. Avras Italia 9263, verify heading to 90, distro maintain 5000. Thank you.

0: Douglas Italia 9263, do you still maintain 4000? Valentina 612, 4 miles from Bardi Town, left heading 190, cleared by this Yankee, runway 16 left approach.
1: Heading 190, clear for this Yankee, runway 16 left approach, Valentina 612.
0: Douglas Italia 9263, turn left heading 270. Airstone 701, turn right heading 280, descend and maintain 3000.
2: Right heading 280, descend and maintain 3000, Airstone 701.
0: EVA 108, descend and maintain 6000.
3: Descend 6000, EVA
0: 108. Douglas Italia 9263, turn left heading 240, descend and maintain 2800. Valentina 612, contact Narita Tower, 1-1-35.
1: 1-1-35, Valentina 612.
0: Douglas Italia 9263, reduce speed to 170 knots. Air Hangus 322, fly heading 210, vector to final approach course, descend and maintain 9000.
4: Heading 210, descending 9000, Air Hangus 322.
0: Douglas Italia 9263, 4 miles from Tenax Town, left heading 190, cleared by this Yankee, runway 16 right approach.
5: Left 190,
0: and Douglas Italia 9263, your voice is weak. Confirm, cleared for this Yankee, runway 16 right approach.
5: Affirm, you are turning left 190 to intercept the LS Yankee 16 right. Do you read me now?
0: EVA 108, reduce speed to 210 knots.
3: Reducing speed to 10 knots, EVA
0: 108. Airstone 701, turn left heading 240, reduce speed to 170 knots.
2: Left heading 240, reduce speed to 170 knots, Airstone 701.
0: Douglas Italia 9263, contact Narita Tower, 1-2.
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1: D-0 maintain, 1,800, clear the guidance, Yankee runway 16 left approach, SR-701.
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2: Descent 3,000, EVA 10A.
0: Airhangar 322, D-0 maintain, correction, reduce speed to 2, 10 knots, and D-0 maintain, 6,000.
3: Speed 210 knots, descending 6,000, Airhangar 322.
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0: Airhangar 322, turn right heading 270.
3: Turn right heading 270, Airhangar 322.
5: Tokyo approach, good morning, LJ 1379, passing flight level 243, descending 240.
0: LJ 1379, Tokyo approach, runway 16 left. Expect Iris Yankee, runway 16 left approach. Here we are Lutas Golf arrival.
5: Lutas Golf arrival, runway 1.

0: 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IF Yankee approach, Yao Zhang 1 3 7 9.
1: Eva one's right and left heading 270 eastern maintain 1800.
2: Heading 270 descend 1800 Eva 108.
1: All station Tokyo approach information Oscar Knight QNH 29956 Knight QNH 29956. Air Junior 1379 are clear direct to Venus, eastern maintain flight level 150.
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3: Okay, approach Japanese 35 leaving Roger 275, descending Roger 240, information Oscar.
0: JP352 Tokyo approach Lame 16 left Scrabia Rutas Golf Arrival.
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3: Disanament Tempra 150 Cross Mamasata Below Bravo 240 AP352

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1: Previous one to Golf Bravo.
0: Swamp Golf arrival, LS runway 16 left, Yankee, Hana, 439er.
1: Yarongo 322, contact Narita Tower, 118.35.
2: Correct, 1835, Rango 322, good day.
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0: Okay, Charlie Alpha Sierra India Oscar.
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2: Tokyo Pacific,
0: clear 1175, next clear 1175, clear 1175, clear 1175, Tokyo approach, runway 16,
2: left, clear via swamp, golf arrival. Runway 16, left, clear via swamp, golf arrival, Tokyo approach.
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1: 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Tokyo approach, dynasty 1022, leading to discussion 308 to level 250 by Mama. Information Oscar.
0: Dynasty 102, Tokyo approach, runway 16 left, clear Lutas Golf arrival.
1: 16 left, Lutas Golf arrival, dynasty 102.
0: Dynasty 102, descend to reach level 240 by Mammoth.
1: Descend 240 by Mammoth, Dynasty 102.
0: EAJ 1379 at traffic 12 o'clock, 1-0 miles, eastbound leaving 8000 to 9000, Boeing 747.
2: Second, please, EAJ 1379.
0: EAJ 1379 at traffic 12 o'clock, 1-0 miles, eastbound 9000, Boeing 747.
2: Roger, EAJ 1379.
0: EAJ 1379, flooding 350, vector 25 approach calls, maintain 10,000.
2: Heading 350, maintain 10,000, EAJ 1379.
0: Paratire 501, descend, maintain 11,000.
3: Descending 11,000, Paratire 501.
0: Dynasty 102, descend, maintain Bravo 150, cross
1: Mammoth, Arabiro, Bravo 240. Descend 150, course Mammoth 240, Dynasty 102.

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0: Tokyo approach, EVA 184, good morning, descending flood level 240 by Mama.
1: Morning, EVA 184, Tokyo approach, expect class Yankee Line 16 left approach, clear Rutas Golf arrival.
0: Cleared Rutas Golf arrival and expect ILS Yankee, runway 16 left, EVA 184.
1: EVA 184, report altitude.
0: Passing flight level 300, EVA 184.
1: 大家好。 Pratap 501 turn right heading 240.
2: Right heading 240, Pratap 501.
1: EVA 184, descendment temp level 150, cross Mammoth, Ara below Bravo 240.
0: Then flight level 150, cross Mammoth, Astro below, flight level 240, EVA 184.
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1: Paratire 501 turn right heading 320.
2: Say again, Paratire
1: 501. Paratire 501 turn right heading 330.
2: Hey, right heading 330, Paratire
1: 501. Paratire 501, contact radar 120.2.
2: Radar 120.2, Paratire 501. Say hello.
1: Say hello. Orange radar 602.
4: 205. Descending flyway 150 by
1: Buddhist, Moscow. Junior 205, Tokyo approach, runway 16 left, clear swamp, golf arrival.
4: So, runway 16 left, clear via swamp, golf arrival, Junior 205.
1: Orange Arena 602, Rick Electro Boost.
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0: Virginia 205, turn right, ring 190, vector 2, final approach course, maintain Bravo 150.
1: So, right turn 190, maintain 150, Virginia 205. Tokyo Dynasty 102, any speed restriction over boost?
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1: Normal speed for Dynasty 102.
0: Virginia 205, descend and maintain 11,000.
1: Descend and maintain 11,000, Virginia 205.

0: Destination 880 Tokyo approach, expect rest Yankee Line 16 right approach, Clevia Swamp November arrival.
1: Alright, it's 16 right, ILS Yankee, say again the arrival here, we had 800.
0: 880 cleared via Swamp November arrival.
1: Swamp November, if
0: you had 800. 880 report altitude.
1: 56 level 168, if you had 800.
0: Roger, descent reach level 150 by grip.
1: Level 150 grip, if you had 800.
0: Jiga 205, descent maintain 7000.
2: Descent maintain 7000, yeah, 205.

0: Engineer 205, contact radar, 120 decimal 2.
1: Radar 120 decimal 2, Engineer 205. Stay.
0: Good day. Dana C102 flooding 350, vector 2, final approach course, descend maintain 6000.
2: Heading 350 and descend 6000, Dynasty 102.
0: Heading 800, descend and maintain 11000.
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0: Orange Channel 602, the sun maintains 6000.
1: Maintain
0: 6000, we have 602. It's Ray 00 flying 180 vector 2 final approach course, maintain 1000.
2: Right, maintain 1000, heading left 180 if you had 800.
1: Tokyo approach S-Ring 8058, leaving flightable 1964150 by grip, information, Oscar.
0: Jetwing 858, Tokyo approach, the runway 16 left, clear via swamp golf arrival.
1: Runway 16 Lima, clear via swamp golf arrival, S-Ring 858.

0: Dynasty 120, contact radar 120.2 120.2, Dynasty 102.
1: Orange Runner 602, maintain speed 250 knots for
2: a. Maintain speed 250 knots for a, left Orange Runner 602.
1: Evo 184, weak direct boost, descend and maintain 10,000.
0: Direct boost and descend 10,000 feet, Evo 184.

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0: Tokyo approach, putting a 703 Super, maintain flyway 150, direct to Rudy, we have compound.
1: Hello, Korean 703, Tokyo approach, expect us Yankee 916 right approach, Gravia Swamp November arrival.
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0: Etala 800, D7 maintain 6000, contact radar 120.2.
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0: This is Tokyo Proxy 25, direct grip, this is flight level 5, go, apart.
1: Anyway, 251 Tokyo approach, runway 16, left clavius, swamp, golf arrival.
0: 16 left clavius, left swamp, golf arrival, J25.
1: Korea 703, descend and maintain 1-1000.
0: Descend and maintain 1-1000, Korea 703.
1: EVA 184, flooding 360, vector 25 approach, course, maintain 1-0000.
2: Fly heading 360, maintain 1-0000, EVA 184.
1: EVA 184, contact radar 120.2.
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0: Korea 703, contact radar 120.2.
2: 102, Korea 703, good day.
0: Day.
2: Runway 251, descend maintain 1-1000. Descend maintain 1-1000, speed
1: 251. Local post market 280, descend flight over 240, we have Papa.
0: Market 280, so you approach runway 16, left wave, Lutas, golf arrival, descend maintain from 150.
1: Descend flight 150, Lutas, golf arrival, 16 left, market 280.

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2: Sending out of flight number 25, correction 35340 by Mamad. We have Papa.
0: Orange Line 500, Tokyo Approach, expect RS, Yankee Line 16 Left Approach, clear Rutas, Golf Driver.
2: Expect RS, Yankee 16 Left, clear Rutas, Golf Driver, Orange Line 500.
0: Eway 251, flooding 160, vector 2 final approach, goals maintain 1-1000.
3: Heading 160, maintain 1-1000, T251.
0: Market 280, weak direct to Venus.
1: To Venus, market 280.
0: Eway 251, contact radar 120, decimal 2.
3: 1202, T251, good day.
0: Good day. Philippine 428, descendant 10, Bravo 150.
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2: Descendant 150, cross Mamas, Ara below 240, Orange Line 500.

0: to approach a lower level, 091 Heavy, visiting level 171, heading level 151.
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0: first approach, maybe a swamp golf arrival.
1: Swamp golf arrival, sir?
0: If a swamp golf arrival, runway 163, ma.
1: If possible, request 16 Romeo due to marginal landing performance at 0901.
0: Call on landing performance.
1: Again, please,
0: Covenant 091. NL091, confirm you're requesting runway 16R for landing performance.
1: Confirm, affirmative.
0: Roger, expect as Yankee Line 16R approach, clear via swamp golf arrival.
1: Thank you very much, sir. Expect ILS Yankee 16R swamp golf arrival, LL 091.
0: APH 546, descendment 10,000.
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3: Right heading 290 and maintain 250 knots.
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0: All stations, track approach, parallel X approach, this runway 16 left and right in progress.
5: Take approach Japan Air 55, reach level 178, descend level 150, information Papa.
0: Japan Air 55, Tokyo approach. Expect Alice Yankee, runway 16, left approach. Clear via Spock, Golf arrival.
5: Expect Alice Yankee, runway 16, left approach. Clear via Spock, Golf arrival, Japan Air 55.
0: Japan Air 55, descend runway 9000.
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1: Heading 270, maintain 8000, Orange Rider 104.
2: Tokyo Foot, CJR 1103, direct fleet, maintaining fly level 150, formation,
0: CJR 1103, Tokyo approach, runway 16 left, clear VS1 to golf arrival.
2: Runway 16 left, cleared swamp golf arrival, CJR 1103.
0: All Nippon 5 to right, fly heading 300, vector 2, final approach course, maintain 100,000.
3: Heading 300, maintain 100,000, all Nippon 85 to right.
0: All Nippon 5 to right, verify heading 300.
3: Heading 300, point 508.
0: Orange Rider 1043, wide heading 300, listener maintain 6,000.
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4: Hello, control, good morning, China Southern H39, descending follow 240, information officer.
0: China Southern H39, Tokyo approach, expected is Yankee, runway 16 left approach, clear via Lutas, golf arrival.
4: Runway 16 left, as Yankee approach, the route has stopped for arrival, China Southern H39.
0: All Nippon 5 to right, stand by the heading 320, descend maintain 9000.
3: Right, heading 320, descend 9000, all right, 508.
0: China Southern 8309, declare direct Venus, descend maintain flight level 150.
4: Descend maintain flight level 150, direct to Venus, China Southern 8309.
0: All Nippon 5 to right, reduce C2, 210.
3: Radar 1202, all point 508.
0: Japan 55, turn left heading 270, radius C2, 230.
5: 270, C230, Japan 55.
0: Qatari 808, fly heading 170, vector 2 final protocol. Descent maintain 9000.
6: Heading 170, descent maintain 9000, Qatari 808.
0: Cezio 1103, 1103. All stations, Tokyo approach, 10th unit, 29956, 29956, information, Quebec. China Southern 8309, report of passing altitude. Passing level 230. Qatari 808, reduce speed to 210.
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1: Tower cut 800, Tokyo approach, runway 16 left, cleared via Ruta, golf arrival.
0: Runway 16 left, cleared via Ruta, golf arrival, tower cut 800.
1: Tower cut 800, declare direction Venus, Listener maintain flight level 180.
0: Direct Venus, descending to flight level 180, tower cut 800.
1: Catalyst straight turn, wide heading 190, descending to maintain 6000.
2: Right heading 190, descending to maintain 6000, Catalyst straight.
1: Catalyst straight contact Tokyo radar 120.2.
2: 120.2, bye bye, Catalyst straight.

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Today 1103.

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1: 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Japan Air 55, request further descent.
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2: 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Expect RF Yankee, runway 16.
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1: 24. Expect RF Yankee, runway 16, Yankee, air stop, 4-4 line for Tokyo 1053.
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0: 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Right heading 2900, Jeju 1103.

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1: 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Orange line 1263, right heading 210. This is Amin 6000.
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2: Approach, good afternoon. China Eastern 523, descending flight level 240, passing flight level 270, information Quebec.
0: China Eastern 523, Tokyo approach, good afternoon. Expect that is Yankee, runway 16, left approach, clear via route and golf arrival.
2: Clear route and golf arrival, expect IRS Yankee, runway 16 left, China Eastern 523.
0: China Eastern 523, declare direct to Venus, descending maintain flight level 150.
2: Flight level 150 and direct to Venus, China Eastern 523.
0: Starboard Kaito 00, fly heading 360, vector 2 final approach course, maintain 100,000.
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0: China Southern 830 minor, contact Tokyo radar, 120 decimal 2.
1: 120 decimal 2, China Southern 830 minor.
0: Jazeera 1153, fly heading 170, vector 2 final approach course, Dissonal maintain 900.
1: Heading 170, descending to 900, 001153.

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2: Tokyo Approach, even 108, passing level 277, system level 240 by Mobile 6300 operator. Information is for the request 16 right to do perform.
0: Eva 109, Tokyo Approach, Exterest Yankee, runway 16 right approach. Clear via Ruta, Golf arrival.
2: Expect out Yankee 16 right approach, Ruta's Golf arrival, the 109.
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0: Eva 198, declare direct, Venus, descent maintain flight level 180.
2: Sir, Venus, descent level 180, Eva 198.
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2: Listener and maintain 13,000 and direct to boost, China Eastern 523.
3: Tokyo approach, Orange and 640, leaving 276, descend 240, we have Quebec.
0: Orange and 640, Tokyo approach, runway 16 left, clear via Lutas Golf Arrival. Listener maintain flight level 180.
3: Runway 16 left, clear via Lutas Golf Arrival, descend maintain flight level 180, Orange and 640.

0: China 640, be clear, direct Venus, descend runway 10, level 150.
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1: Dynasty 100, Tokyo Approach, runway 16 left, clear by route of golf arrival.
0: 16 left, clear route of golf arrival, Dynasty 100.

Brasil Mongolia 501 Tokyo approach. Expect ILS Yankee runway 16 left approach. Clear via Swan to Golf Arrival.

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2: Left heading 340, descend 6000, EVA 198.

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1: United 7 Tokyo approach, approach type change, runway 16 left, expect that is Zulu, runway 16 left approach.
0: Pilot Zulu 16 left approach, United 7.
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0: Delta Control Tower 214 Beijing 502-906, descend 35240 by Mama.
1: Tower 314, Tokyo approach, runway 16 left, expect Alice Zulu, Zulu runway 16 left approach.
0: Expect Alice Zulu, runway 16 left approach, Tower 214.
1: Tower 314, clear via Lucas Golf arrival, descent and flight level 150.
0: Clear Lucas Golf arrival, descent 5150, Tower 214.
1: Tower 314, re-clear direct to Venus.
0: Sir Venus, Tower 214.

0: Expect RS Zulu, runway 16 left, GP505.
1: GP505, clear via Lutas Golf, arrival, maintain flight level 2, auto information, Sierra.
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0: Tokyo Approach on Nippon 135, leaving 176, descend left for 150, information Romeo.
1: All Nippon 135, Tokyo Approach, approach type descend, runway 16 left, expect Zulu, runway 16 left, approach.
0: Expect Zulu, runway 16 left, approach, all Nippon 135.
1: All Nippon 135, clear via Spock Golf, arrival, maintain flight level 150.
0: Clear via Spock Golf, arrival, maintain flight level 150, All Nippon 135.
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1: Repeating 434, Tokyo approach, approach type change, runway 16 left, expect direct Zulu, runway 16 left approach.
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1: Repeating 434, approach type is 10 Zulu, runway, expect direct Zulu runway 16 left approach.
0: ILS Zulu, runway 16 left approach, Philippine 434, thank you.
1: Repeating 434, re-clear direct to Venus, instrument and flight level 150.
0: Direct Venus, descend maintain 150, Philippine 434.
1: United 7, contact Tokyo radar, 120.2.
2: 20.2, United 7.
3: Tokyo approach United 32 with you at a flight level 170 for 150, we have ATIS Romeo.
1: United 32, Tokyo approach, approach type change, runway 16 left, expect Iris Zulu, runway 16 left approach.
3: Okay, ILS Zulu, 16 left, United 32.
1: United 32, clear via Tupac Golf arrival, maintain flight level 150.
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1: GP 505, re-clear direct to Copan, descend to reach 10,000 by Copan, cancel Copan speed restriction.
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3: 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United 32.

0: Roger, Bogie 7 8 7 level 6 8 4 level 2 4 0. Information feedback request on runway 16 right.
1: Damian Ezra Lina, Tokyo approach, Russia, runway 16 right, approach type change, runway 16 right, expect Aris Zulu, runway 16 right approach.
0: Expect Aris Zulu 16 right, Damian Ezra Lina.
1: Damian Ezra Lina, clear via route as November arrival, maintain flight ability 240.
0: 10 level 240, route as November arrival, Damian Ezra Lina.

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1: Alex, through 16 right, Damia S09.
0: Stalker 314, fly heading 010, vector to Jamie, maintain 10,000.
1: Heading 010, maintain 10,000, Stalker 214.
2: Approach Orange China 128, bracket 150, increment on Romeo.
0: Orange China 128, okay, approach, approach type change, runway 16 left, expect that is Zulu runway 16 left approach.
2: Zulu 16 left approach, Orange China 128.
0: Orange China 128, clear via Swamp Golf, arrival, distance maintain 11,000.
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1: GP 505, reduce speed to 250 knots.
2: Reduce to 250, GP 505.
1: Tamiya S09R, reclear direct to Venus, system maintain flight level 150.
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4: Okay, approach the G15, transfer level 159.4150, and we have Romeo.
1: GP15, Tokyo approach, runway 16 left, expect Iris Zulu runway 16 left approach.
4: Also, expecting Iris Zulu runway 16 left approach to G15.
1: GP15, clear via Spook Golf arrival, maintain flight level 150.
4: Clear via Spook Golf arrival, maintain flight level 150 to G15.

0: Tokyo Bridge, China Manor 29, descending flight level 240, inbound Mama.
1: Air China 929, Tokyo approach, runway 16 left, expect a left, Zulu runway 16 left approach.
0: Runway 16 left, accept 16 left, Zulu approach, China 929.
1: Air China 929, far clear via Rutas Golf arrival, Distraman 10 flight level 150.
0: Rutas Golf, level 10 flight level 150, China 929.
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1: 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GP505, fly heading 360, vector to Jemmy, maintain 10,000.
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4: 9,000, heading 190, Orange China 128.
1: United Street, fly heading 300, vector to Jemmy, maintain 8,000.
5: 300 on the heading 8,000, United 32.
1: Orange China 128, contact Tokyo radar 120.2.
4: 120.0, United 128.
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1: Row.
0: Double contact for GP 505, turn left heading 340.
2: Left heading 340, GP 505.
0: United 143, Tokyo approach, runway 16 left, expect Zulu runway 16 left approach, clear VS Tupac, Golf arrival, maintain flight level 150.
1: And maintain 150, United 143, expect Zulu.
0: GP 505, contact Tokyo radar 120.2.
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1: For United 143, confirm with Tupac.
0: United 143, Tupac Golf arrival.
1: Tupac Golf arrival, United 143.
0: GP 154, spacing, fly heading 250, vector 2, Jemmy, maintain question, device maintain 11000.
3: Heading 250, maintain 11000, 5015.
0: United 143, reduce speed to 250 knots and instrument 13000.
1: 250 knots, this is the 13000, United 143.
0: Philippine 434, fly heading 010, vector 2, Jemmy, maintain 10000.
4: Heading 010, vector. Jemmy and maintain 10000, Philippine 434.
0: United 32, contact Tokyo radar 120.2.
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0: United 143, descend arm and 11000.
1: And 143, descend 11000.
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2: Sarah Baron, Bravo Alpha Romeo, Oscar November, Xiaomi 809.
0: AHR 929, re-clear direct Booth.
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0: United Van 40, descend arm and 10,000. Will be in 434, 10 restring 3601.
5: And heading 360, Philippine 434.
0: GP 15, right heading 270.
3: Right heading 270, GP 15.
0: Will be in 434, 10 restring 340.
5: Turn left heading 340, Philippine 434.
0: EHR 929, descend arm and 12000.
4: Descend and maintain 12000, turn on 9029.
0: Philippine 434, descend arm and 6000, maintain 2509.
5: Send 6000, maintain 2509, Philippine 434.
1: Tokyo, United 79 with you. 17000, descending 15000 by left pole.
0: United 79, Tokyo approach, carby Yasupok, Golf Arrival, and expect us Zulu 16 left approach.
1: Okay, Tupac Golf Arrival for the island Zulu 16 left, United 79.
0: Philippine 434, now resume navigation direct to jamming.
5: Direct jamming, Philippine 434.
0: Xiaomi 809, now recreate direct to Noma.
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0: GP 15, descend arm and 6000.
3: Send to 6000, GP 15.
0: United 79, descend arm and 11000.
1: Descend and maintain 11000, yeah, 7000.
6: Tokyo Approach GP 23, Homenton Sierra, leaving by the 1-9-4-5, descend 150.
0: And GP 23, Tokyo Approach, expect RS Zulu 16 left approach.
6: Expect RS Zulu 16 left, GP 23.
0: GP 23, now care by Yasupok Golf Arrival.
6: Previous Fox Golf Arrival, GP 23.
0: And GP 15, turn right heading 300.
3: Right heading 300, GP 15.
0: Philippine 434, contact Lera 120.2.
5: 120.2, confirm.
0: 1202.
5: 1202, Philippine 434, good day.
0: Three. Approach Rakia, simultaneous approach to runway 16, left and right, time progress. GP 15, turn right heading 320.
3: Right heading 320, GP
0: 15. United 143, disarmament 6000.
1: 6000,
0: United 143. GP15, resume navigation direct to jamming.
3: Navigation direct to jamming, GP15. GP23,
0: descend arm and 11000.
6: Descend arm and 11000, GP23.
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0: United 790, now fly heading 270, Vesta to jamming.
2: Heading 270, Vesta to jamming, United
0: 279. Jamming 809, descend our maintain 11,000, contact Olera 12, question 121, decimal 27.
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0: United 143, 10, right heading 310.
1: 300,
0: 300,
1: United 143.
0: Verify 310.
1: 310, United 143.
0: HN 929, fly heading
3: 350,
0: Vesta to jamming.
3: Heading 350, Vesta to jamming, HN
0: 929. United 143, now resume on navigation, direct to jamming.
1: United 143, direct to jamming.
0: And GP23, fly heading 270, Vesta to jamming.
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0: Japan S190 Tokyo approach carried by your route as Golf Arrival, expect IRS Yankee 16 left approach.
2: Golf Arrival and expect IRS Yankee 16
0: left approach. Japan S190 Sorina, expect IRS Zulu, Zulu approach runway 16 left.
2: Okay, expect Golf IRS.
0: Thank you. All station on the expect IRS Zulu runway 16 left approach. Zulu approach runway 16 left. Japan 8770, re-clear direct Venus, descend airman 10 for level 150. EHR 929, maintain speed 2500 knots.
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0: Heading 200, Vesta to Gemini.
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0: Thank you. China Post 207, Lee Clear, direct to Venus, descend from Tower Level 200.
2: Direct to Venus, descend from Level 200, China Post 207.
3: Control board near 6042, confident passing level 300, passing level 240.
0: Aggression Bovina 604, Tokyo approach, care by Lutas, Golf Arrival, expect Tars Zulu 16, left approach.
3: Alright, this is Golf Arrival, Zulu 16 left, Bovina 604.

0: Tokyo approach, Giant 7171, Supbox Golf arrival, just cross Lesbo at 15,000, information Quebec.
1: Stand by, Rodica, AFET 574, contact Olera 120-2.
0: 120-2, AFET 574.
1: Japan 8770, front heading 010, Vesta to Jimmy, maintain 10,000.
2: Maintain
1: 010 and maintain 1,000, Bokinia 604, re-clear direct to Venus, descend to Armenta, level 150.
0: Venus,
1: send level 150, Bokinia
0: 604.
1: Giant 7171, Tokyo approach, care by your Supok, Golf, arrival, and expect Paris Zulu, runway 16, left approach.
0: Zulu 16 left, Supok call, arrival, request 16 right.
1: And then 771, say reason for 16 right.
0: Operation
1: Monitor Giant 7171. JR 717, expect Zulu, runway 16 right approach. And revise, care by your Supok, November arrival.
0: Supok, November arrival, 16 right, Zulu Giant 7171.
3: Tokyo approach, Cathay 526 on descent possible 240 by Mammoth, receive Narita information.
1: Carry 526 Tokyo approach, care by your Lutas, Golf arrival, and expect us Zulu 16 left, caution 16 left approach.
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0: 8-7-0-0, great. 3. Japan 802, recent airman time 12000.
1: 12000,
0: Japan 802. Oro Nippon 820, re-clear direct to Venus, recent airman time for level 150.
1: Direct to Venus, re-clear level 150, Oro Nippon 820.

0: Foro Nippon 8-0-9, descent to reach 1-0-1000 by booth. Question Air Japan 8-0-2, descent to reach 1-0-1000 by booth.
1: Descent to reach 1-0-1000 by booth, Air Japan 8-0-2.
0: KRA 526, re-clear direct Venus, descend to Manta, level 200.
1: Re-clear direct Venus, descend to level 200, Cafe 526.

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3: Approach United 838297, descending 240, information Tango.
0: United 83, Tokyo approach, carry by Rutas Golf arrival, expectors Zulu 16, left approach.
3: Rutas Golf arrival, Isla Zulu 16, left approach, United 838.
0: Bofina 604, descend to reach 10,000 by boost.
2: 10,000 by boost, Bofina 607.
0: United 838, re-clear drift of Venus, descend airman 10, arrival 200.
3: Re-clear drift Venus, descend and maintain arrival 200, United 838.
0: And 0771, re-clear drift on Noma.
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1: Descend and maintain flight level 150, United 838.
0: Air Japan 802, re-clear direct Casio.
2: Re-clear direct Casio, Air Japan 802.
3: Good afternoon, Tokyo approach, Air Japan 803. We are descending 95, or whatever
0: number line. Good afternoon, Air Canada 3, Tokyo approach, care by your Superhawk Golf arrival, and expect Alice Zulu 16 left approach.
3: Via the Superhawk Golf arrival, we will highlight 16 Zulu approach, 16 left.
0: Air Japan 802, re-clear direct to Jamming.
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0: 634. Oro Nippon 820, delta speed 250 knots.
2: This is still 250, on Nippon 820.
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0: Air Canada 310, light heading 290.
2: 90 degrees.
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0: Air Canada 310, light heading 310.
2: 310 degrees,
0: United 838, now resume on navigation direct to Jimin.
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0: Roger, 25 approach, Kerbal Yasuvamp, Golf, Arrival, expect Tires Zulu, runway 16, left approach. United 838, contact order 120.2.
1: 120.2, United 838.
0: Air Canada 3, now resume on navigation direct to Jimin.
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0: 3. J-Spring 254, now re-clear direct to Vixen, maintain flight level 150.
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0: Dynasty 5706, Recare Direct of Venus, Disarmament Templar Level 1, Pfizer.
1: So your part to a very good day. All Nippon IQ for flight level 270, Houston 240, and landing Nippon.
0: All Nippon S34 Tokyo approach, expect IRS Zulu, runway 16 left approach. Give a Lutas Golf arrival.
1: Lutas Golf arrival, island Zulu 16 left, all Nippon IQ for.
0: JS Wing 254, turn right heading 1900, disarmament 10, 6000.
2: Flight 190, descend to 6000, descend 254.

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1: Confirm 16 Lima, heading 254.
0: Yes, wing 254, contact Tokyo radar 120.2.
1: Radar 120.2, yes, wing 254.
0: All Nippon 834, Ricket direct of Venus, disarm and maintain flatable 150.
2: Ricket direct Venus, disarm and maintain 150 on the 834.

0: Approach United 837-200, descend to the level 150.
1: United 837,
0: Tokyo Tower,
1: expect that you do runway
2: 16
0: left. Approach United
1: 837-200,
0: United 837, if available, request
2: 1-6 left.
0: Okay, sub cleared via the Suffolk Gulf arrival for 16 out of Zulu 16 left, and Lesbo at 150, United 837.

0: Tokyo-Konnichiwa, United 33, descending 243, by Mama.
1: United 33, Tokyo approach, report passing out to...
0: Descending to flight level 274, down flight level 243.
1: United 33, Roger, expect guidance 016 left approach, give a Lutas Golf arrival.
0: Expect the island Tulu 16 left approach, cleared for the Lutas Golf arrival, United 33.
1: All Nippon 834, require direct to Koppen, disarm and 10-10,000, cancel Koppen restrictions.
2: Repeat, Koppen, disarm 10,000, couple of the cancel restrictions, all the flight reform.
1: Air pitch 528, require direct to Venus.
3: Direct Venus, that is far to it.
4: United 837, descend via star to 8,000.
5: Descend via star 8,000, United 837.

0: Okay, approach, Virginia 608, descend to 502, 40, reach by Mama, with information Tango.
1: Virginia 608, Tokyo approach, expect is Zulu, now we have 16 left approach. Give a loot, go to survival.
0: Okay, expect 16 left, Zulu approach, and root of Gulf arrival, Virginia 608.
1: United 33, Lickhead direct to Venus,
2: descend and take
3: level 154. Venus, Venus, descend and take level 154 United 33.

0: Approach United 837 with you 13000 descending via star 3000.
1: United 837, Tokyo Approach Roger.

0: Helium-608, Lick Air Direct Venus, disarmament Incredible 150.
1: Relay that are Venus and flight level 150, Helium-608.

0: are still in Japan is very sleepy. Inside is 330. Descending inside is 240. Uniform.
1: Japan 802 Tokyo approach. Expect height is Zulu. Runway 16 left approach. Give a route as golf arrival.
0: Left side is Zulu. Runway 16 left approach. Give a route as golf arrival. Japan
2: 802. 150. Information. Uniform.
3: JP2-9 東京 approach. Expect
2: Zulu,
3: runway 16 right approach.
2: Expect Zulu, 16
3: right
2: approach,
3: JP2-9.
2: JP2-9, Vichira direct of Noma, Nishinara maintain, 1-2000. Direct of Noma, Nishinara maintain,
1: 1-2000, JP2-9. All Nippon 11, contact Tokyo radar, 120.02.
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0: 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Right heading 250 vector to Gemini, disarmament 10-6000.
1: Heading 250, descent to 6000, United A37.
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2: Direct Gemini and descent 6000 on navigation, Dynasty 5706. Tokyo Bravo JPG 504, leaving flight about 300, flight about 2000, my command, we have a uniform.
0: Airpeak 504, Tokyo approach, expected is Zulu, runway 16 left approach, give a Lutas Golf arrival.
2: Hi, this is Zulu, runway 16 left, there we are, Lutas Golf arrival, Airpeak 504.
0: Nippon 834, fly heading 360 vector to Gemini.
3: Heading 360 vector to terminal, of 934.
1: Approach United 837, what speed would you like?
0: United 837, lead speed to 230 knots.
4: Tokyo approach, Kutuchu, Canada 5AV, descending flight number 152 and Victor, and requesting runway 16
5: right to open, and then we have the
4: Okay, so we're clear by Super November and
0: let's
3: go to 150 in Canada. Right navigation direct, Gemini, descent 6000, order for 934.
0: Yeah, Peach 504, Ricky, direct to Venus, disarmament incredible 150.
2: Direct to Venus, Ricky, incredible 150, Peach 504.
4: Tokyo Bravo, Japan, 6-7, leading flight elevator 220, descending flight elevator 150 with Zika.
6: Japan, 6-7, Tokyo approach, expected to do, runway 16 left approach, clear DS2 box, 4-5-0, descend to beach, cargo 150 by S-box.
4: Clear DS2 box, golf arrival, descend to reach flight elevator 150 by S-box, Japan, 6-7.
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0: All Nippon 834, contact Tokyo radar 120.2.
2: Radar 1202, very good day, on open 824.
0: Good day.
3: Tokyo approach, good afternoon, Shamir A15, standing by level 240, information echo, uniform. Still performance, request landing runway 16 right.
0: Shamir 815, Tokyo approach, performance copy, expect IRS Zulu, runway 16 right approach. Keep your route as November arrival.
3: Expect route as November arrival, landing runway 16 right Zulu approach, Shamir A15.

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1: Lutas Golf arrival, Alex 167 Zulu, Tower 802.

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0: Airpitch 528, contact Tokyo radar, Airpitch 528, contact Tokyo radar, 120.2.
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0: United 33, contact Tokyo radar, 120.2.
2: 122, United 3, bye.
3: Tokyo Starwalker 802, confirm, maintain flight 240.
0: Starwalker 802, descend, maintain flight 150.
3: Descend, maintain flight 150, Starwalker 802.
0: Bohemia 608, resume on navigation, direct to Jemmy, descend, maintain 6000.
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0: Bohemia 608, contact Tokyo radar, 120.2.
1: Radar 1202, Bohemia 608.
0: Japan 746, Tokyo approach, expect Iris Suzuru, Raman 6 left approach, KBA route as course arrival, descend flightable 150.
4: Descend 6000, cross Astra between 6000, clear Iris Suzuru,
1: runway
0: 6 right approach, descend 6000. Yamaha 802, Rikia, direct Venus.
3: Tokyo approach, Japan 860, leaving 170,
0: Tamo 802, Rikia, direct Venus.
3: 150, you come to pick up.
0: Japan
5: 8630,
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5: Central, could you confirm for Canada, it's direct Acela?
0: Yeah, Peach 504,
3: device,
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0: Onipon 494 Tokyo approach, expect Iris Suzuru, runway 16 left approach, KBA Lutas Golf arrival.
4: Onipon 494.
0: Onipon 494, lead back the runway for confirmation.
4: Runway 16 left, Onipon 494.
0: Onipon 494, thank you. Disarm and temporary 150.
4: Descend the flight level 150, Onipon 494.

0: Okay, so descending 6000, we cross Astella between 7000 and 6000 and clear for the ILS Zulu 168 here, Canada.
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0: Down
2: to 8,000 at, and is that Tupac, American 61? That was 8,000 for American 61, correct?
0: American
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1: Only 4 8 3 0 0 0 0 0 0 0 0 0 0 0 0 0 0 0 0 0 0 0 0 0 0 0 0 0 0 0 0 0 0 0 0 0 0 0 0 0 0 0 0 0 0 0 0 0 0 0 0 0 0 0 0 0 0 0 0 0 0 0 0 0 0 0 0 0 0 0 0 0 0 0 0 0 0 0 0 0 0 0 0 0 0 0 0 0 0 0 0 0 0 0 0 0 0 0 0 0 0 0 0 0 0 0 0 0 0 0 0 0 0 0 0 0 0 0 0 0 0 0 0 0 0 0 0 0 0 0 0 0 0 0 0 0 0 0 0 0 0 0 0 0 0 0 0 0 0 0 0 0 0 0 0 0 0 0 0 0 0 0 0 0 0 0 0 0 0 0 0 0 0 0 0 0 0 0 0 0 0 0 0 0 0 0 0 0

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1: send via スター10000 United 1960
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2: It is 210 knots Japan 746
3: American
4: 61
3: contact Tokyo Radar
4: 120.2 120.2 American
5: 61 Tokyo approach DP 46 speed incredible 150 information big stop
3: This is one
5: is DP 46
3: DP 46 Tokyo approach Extenderis Blue runway 16 right approach
0: United 142, descend via star 10000.
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2: Let's approach on Nippon 2154, leaving front level 162, descending front level 150 with the information Victor.
3: For Nippon 2154, Tokyo approach, expectary Guru, runway 160, clear via 1, 4 parallel, after passing Guru, descend via star to Niner Takan.
2: Expect ILS Zulu runway 16 left, for Nippon 2154.
6: Oh, Alaska A23Z, for 16 left or 16 right off the Tupac November.
3: Alaska A23, 16 Romeo, Supac November,
6: arrival. Okay, Supac November and 16 Romeo, Alaska A23.
3: Air Canada, 5 contact,
2: Manica Tower, 118 decimal 2. Over the tower, 118 decimal
1: 2, Canada 5. 210 knots, United 196.
0: United 142, reduce speed to 230 knots.
1: 230 knots, United 142.
3: Tame Air 815 contact, Tokyo approach, 125 decimal 2.
0: Only for 860, Tame Air, descend via star 10000.
2: Approach 125 decimal 2, Tame Air 815.
4: Descend via star 10000, Tokyo
3: 836. Only for 183, descend via maintain, 11000 contact, Tokyo approach, 125 decimal 2.
4: Descend via 11000, 125 decimal 2, only for 182.
3: Alaska 823, reduce speed to 250 knots.
6: 250, Alaska 823.
0: All Nippon 494, maintain speed 210 knots.
2: Maintain speed of 210, all Nippon 494.
0: All Nippon 494, contact Tokyo radar 120 decimal 2.
7: 214
3: Alaska 823,
2: descend to maintain 13000 Alaska 823.
0: United 142, reduce speed to 210 knots.
1: Reduce speed 210 knots, that is 142.
0: All Nippon 806, reduce speed to 230 knots. Station code, all Nippon 806, reduce speed to 230 knots.
1: Circulator
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7: So Kepler Japan 17 leaving 182 for 150 with 6 star.
0: All Nippon
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8: Japan 17 Tokyo
3: Tato.
8: It is 2-3-0
3: Nippon
7: 8-3-6 Clear via 2-4-4 arrival. Japan 17 Tokyo Tato. Clear via 4-4 arrival. Japan 17 Tokyo Tato. Clear via 4-4 arrival. Japan 17 Tokyo Tato. Then air, 174, east box, flight 150.
0: All Nippon 8160, maintain flight level 180.
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0: 180,
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7: Japan 17 descend 8000 feet at or below 1-1000.

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0: 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Onipon 2178 Tower, Westing 060. Westing
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2: 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Okay, can I 504?
0: FP356, December maintain 10,000.
3: Send 1,000 on the pawn 816.
0: Destiny 452, running ground maintain, expect right to zero, runway 16, right approach. We are by route as of November
4: 11. Route
5: as November
4: 11.
5: Route as
4: November 11.
5: Runway 16, right approach, Destiny 452.
0: Airpage 356, left heading 320.
1: Left heading 320, Airpage 356.
0: Airpage 356, direct to Venus. Only point 2178, December maintain 10,000.
5: Only point 1678,
3: reduce speed 650 knots on the pawn 816.
6: Okay, good afternoon, today.
0: Greater Bay 320, Tokyo approach, information whiskey, Delta QNH 2954, expect Alice Zulu, runway 16 left approach.
6: Alice Zulu, 16
0: left approach, 2954, Greater Bay 320, cleared by Lutas Golf arrival, December maintain, flat bill 150.
6: Flat bill 150, Lutas Golf arrival, day to day, 60.
7: Tokyo approach, Lutas 812, descending from the vector approach, road passing 298, whiskey.
0: Only point 12, Tokyo approach, runway 16 right, Iris Zulu approach, cleared by Lutas November arrival, maintain flat bill 240.
7: Roger, Iris 16 right approach, Lutas November, maintain flat bill 240.
4: Speed 250, descend 1,000, only point 7.
0: Airpage 356, reduce speed to 230.
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1: 10,000, can I 504?
0: On Nippon 217-8, you turn left, heading 310.
1: Turn left, 310, on Nippon 217-8. On
0: Nippon 317-8, confirm your passing level 291.
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1: Left heading 320, can I 504?
3: Okay, approach, Japan, we are on table, and we decide to 240, we can affect 150, we will use one of these to take the lead on
0: 4-1-3-0. Jetstream 452, descend maintain flight level 180.
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0: 180, Jetstream 452.
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4: Onipon 7, negative 1252.
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1: 127-0-7-4-5-2, good day.
2: Tokyo radar 125.2 west jet 80, thank you.
0: Only point 1-2, due to traffic, maintain flight level 220.
4: Maintain
0: flight level 220, good afternoon. 504, reduce speed to 210.
1: 210 knots, have a...

0: Japan 4-8-7-10, 23-0-9.
1: 23-0-9, Japan 4-8.

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2: 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Greater Base 320, descend via Star 210,000.
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1: again, 210 knots. 210 knots, Japan Air, 438.
2: All Nippon 812, contact Tokyo approach, 127.7.
0: 1277, all Nippon 812. Tokyo approach, all Nippon 812, descending for the bridge, 200, information whiskey.
2: Hong Kong Shuttle 848, Tokyo Approach, Runway
0: 166,
2: ILS Zulu, Runway 166, Approach. Clear to be a route at Wolf Arrival.
3: Hong Kong Shuttle 848, ILS Zulu, Runway 166, route at Golf, with information.
2: Hong Kong Shuttle 848, Roger, Jason 7 main 10, flight level 150.
3: 150, Shuttle 848.
2: Greater Bay 320, Little Speed 210 knots.
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0: 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Japania 452, we can almost... Now, mount speed, this thing 452.

0: Japan Air 3006, Tokyo Approach, runway 16 left, cleared via Lutas, Golf Arrival.
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2: Chinese
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0: 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Clear via Lutas, Golf Arrival.
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1: China, China, China, China, China, China, China, China, China, China, China, China, China,
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1: Okay,
0: 106 left clear via swap golf arrival, it is here, 1105.
2: China Eastern 521, did you speed to 270 knots?
3: Speed 270 knots, China Eastern 521.
1: Left ID 360, this is maintain 13,000, only point A12.
2: Japan left free drive 4, did you speed to 210?
4: Did you speed to 210 knots, Japan left free drive 4?
2: Hong Kong shuttle 848, did you speed to 250 knots?
4: 250 knots, sorry.

0: Tokyo approach, clean air 711, flight level 150, information risky.
1: Tokyo 1 2 0 0 0 0 0 0 0 0 0 0 0 0 0 0 0 0 0 0 0 0 0 0 0 0 0 0 0 0 0 0 0 0 0 0 0 0 0 0 0 0 0 0 0 0 0 0 0 0 0 0 0 0 0 0 0 0 0 0 0 0 0 0 0 0 0 0 0 0 0 0 0 0 0 0 0 0 0 0 0 0 0 0 0 0 0 0 0 0 0 0 0 0 0 0 0 0 0 0 0 0 0 0 0 0 0 0 0 0 0 0 0 0 0 0 0 0 0 0 0 0 0 0 0 0 0 0 0 0 0 0 0 0 0 0 0 0 0 0 0 0 0 0 0 0 0 0 0 0 0 0 0 0 0 0 0 0 0 0 0 0 0 0 0 0 0 0 0 0 0 0 0 0 0 0 0 0 0 0 0 0 0 0 0 0

1105, 1105, 1105, 1105, 1105, 1105, 1105, 1105, 1105, 1105, 1105, 1105, 1105, 1105, 1105, 1105, 1105, 1105, 1105, 1105, 1105, 1105, 1105, 1105, 1105, 1105, 1105, 1105, 1105, 1105, 1105, 1105, 1105, 1105, 1105, 1105, 1105, 1105, 1105, 1105, 1105, 1105, 1105, 1105, 1105, 1105, 1105, 1105, 1105, 1105, 1105, 1105, 1105, 1105, 1105, 1105, 1105, 1105, 1105, 1105, 1105, 1105, 1105, 1105, 1105, 1105, 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
2: 120.2, set as 3006.
1: 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Right heading 220, Korean Air 711.

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0: morning for me. Front door traffic 9 o'clock. Push now turning to westbound. 3000 point to push and on bay line 6 to left inbound.
1: Roger, look out your shoulder for A12.
2: Tokyo approach air premium 735 heavy direct grip descent with fire level 150 by grip passing fire level 170 we have whiskey.
0: Airplane 735 Tokyo approach east way from next way Narita Junet 2754 expect direct to Zuru Sunbay 16 left approach.
2: Information X-ray Phoenix 2954 expect direct to Zuru Runway 16 left air premium 735.
0: Only for next one to resume normal speed contact Narita Tower 118.42.
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1: Japan
0: 7520,
1: approach.
0: Japan 7520,
1: confirm runway
0: 165. Japan 7520,
1: confirm runway
0: 165. Okay, Japan 7520, descend via
1: start
0: 10,000. Descend via start 10,000, Japan 7020.
1: Japan
2: 7203,
1: left heading 060.
2: Heading 0620, Japan 7203.
1: Japan 7203,
3: radar 120.2, airplane 735.
0: Japan 7503, again?
1: Japan 750, descend maintain flight level 150.
0: Descend maintain flight level 150, Japan 750.
3: Right ending 270, descending 6000, descending 551.
1: Sorry, 676, contact Tokyo radar, 120.2.
4: Sorry, 676.
1: Japan 7500,
0: reduce speed to 250. Reduce speed to 250, Japan 7500.

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0: 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Descend via Star 2-9-9,000, Central 171.
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0: 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Flight level 150, information X-ray.
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1: Only for next call through check down right wing 250, descend the maintain 6000.
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0: Nippon 2325 evening 200 Vector 24 Lower maintain 1-1000.
1: Sunlight evening 200 descend maintain 10,000 All Nippon 232.
0: All Nippon 232 Lisa maintain 1-1000.
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0: Nippon 232, turn right link 260, descend main fence 7 Pazan.
1: All Nippon 232, right 260, descend main fence 7
2: Pazan. Approach main 736, leaving 260, 240,
3: Japan Air 736, Tokyo approach, runway 16 left, clear to be a Lutas, golf arrival. Descend main 10, flight level 150.
2: Lutas, go 16, descend 150, descend 73.
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0: Dynasty 104, Tokyo approach, runway 16 left, cleared via Lutas, Golf Arrival, Descendant Maintain, Flight Level 150.
4: Runway 16 left, cleared via Lutas, Golf Arrival, Descendant Level 150, Dynasty 104.

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0: Airbit 576, it is speed 210 knots, and descender maintain 6000.
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0: 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Airbit 576, turn right heading 230.
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0: 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Descender maintain 6000.
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0: Yeah, please 5765 and that'll maintain 1800.
1: That'll maintain 1800, Airbus 576.
2: Take your first Japan Air 65, leaving 5-1-6-6, descend to 5-1-5-0, we have to do this.
0: Japan Air 65, Tokyo on approach, expected Yankee, runway 16-8 approach, clear via Supok, 4-5-0, descend to reach, Narvo 150, by Lesbos.
2: Japan Air 65, expected Yankee 1-7, clear via Supok, 4-5-0, and Lesbos 150.
0: Japan Air 7369 heading 350, vector to final port force, descend and maintain 6000.
2: Heading 350, descend 6000, 736.

0: 5-7-6 for my somebody, turn left heading 1-9-0, clear by junkie, runway 1-6-3, approach.
1: Turn left heading 1-9-0, clear for Iris Yankee, runway 1-6-3, approach, Avis 5-7-6.
0: Japan Air 5-7, descend and maintain 3,000.
2: Descend 3,000, Japan Air 5-7.
0: Japan Air 6-5, fly heading 2-9-0, vector to final post course, descend and maintain 1-1,000.
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4: Approach, runway 061, descend runway 185, descend runway 154, heading 2-9-0.
0: Japan Air 061, Tokyo approach, expectless Yankee, runway 163 approach, clear via Super Go Flyball, descend to reach level 150 by Lesbos.
4: Clear via Super Go Flyball, descend to reach level 150 by Lesbos, expectless Yankee 163, Japan Air 061.
0: Airbase 576, contact Narita Tower, 118, dismount 35.
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0: Japan Air 061, fly heading 2900, vector to final approach course, descender maintain 9000.
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0: Japan Air 57, contact Narita Tower, Bon Bon A, this is not 35.
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0: 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Japan Air 65, descend to maintain 6,000.
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0: Japan Air 736, five miles long body, turn left in 1E0, clear by Yankee, runway 16 approach.
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0: Runway 16 left clear via routers 4-5 descending maintain 54160 Japania A664.
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0: -7104 6 my somebody turn left in 190 descend 19 1800 clear five Yankee runway 16 left approach.
1: Heading 190 descend 1800 clear IOS Yankee runway 16 left approach dynasty 104.

0: first can I go Hong Kong Flight 70, follow the 26 Roger Seven, follow 240 information Zulu.
1: Hong Kong Shuttle 870, Tokyo approach, expatriate Yankee, runway 16 left approach, clear via routers 4-5-0, center 19, Turbo 160.
0: Turbo 160, Lucas call for arrival, IS Yankee 16 left Hong Kong Shuttle 870.
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0: Good day. No, Nippon 904, this is not maintained, Nina Tazan.
1: This is Nina Tazan, Nippon 904.
0: Hong Kong Shuttle A70, be clear the rest of Venus.
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0: Japan Air 656 miles from body, turn left heading 1990, descend and maintain 1800, clear by Yankee, runway 16 left approach.
1: Japan Air 656 heading 1990, descend 1800, clear by Yankee, 16 left.

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0: Nippon Liner 04, flying heading 200, vector to final port port, descend and maintain 6000.
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0: All Nippon 904, turn left 3250, descend to maintain 1800.
3: Left 3250, descend 1800, Nippon 904.

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0: Hong Kong Shuttle A70, Descent to Reach 10 Tazan.

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1: Orange Liner 632, Tokyo Approach, runway 16 left, clear via Routers, go for arrival.
0: 16 left, clear via Routers, go for arrival, Orange Liner 632.
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1: Tower 11A, 35, Japan A664, good day, ma'am.
0: Thanks.

0: 香港シャトル A70 turn left heading 300.
1: Left heading 300 Hong Kong Shuttle 870.
2: Tokyo approach. 안녕하세요. Korean Air 707 direct Kuri descending flight level 150 passing flight level 160 information alpha.
0: Korean Air 707 Tokyo approach. 안녕하세요. Expected Yankee runway 16 left approach.
2: Expected Yankee runway 16 left approach. Korean Air 707.
0: Hong Kong Shuttle A70 turn left heading 250.
1: Left heading 250 Hong Kong Shuttle A70.
0: Korean Air 707, fly heading 200, vector to final approach course, descend and maintain 7000.
2: Heading 200, descend to 7000, Korean Air 707.

0: 本校舎と A70 by my son body turn left in 180 clear Paris Yankee runway 16 left approach.
1: We want to clear Yankee 16 left approach on Hong Kong 870.

0: This is approach to Lamborghini, Cathay 520, parking by FOC 21, standing by FOC 40, information.
1: Cathay 520, Tokyo approach, runway 16 left, clear the route as go for FO, descend to reach, Maribor 240 by Mama.
0: Descend for FO 240, reach by Mama, and with a drop line 4 for the runway 16, and with 1 2 3.

0: Orange Line at 632, fly heading 010, vector to final post course, maintain 10 Tatum.
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0: Tokyo approach, good day Air Canada 9, direct to Fokok, descending 16.5 for 150.
1: Air Canada 9, Tokyo approach, expected Yankee, runway 16 left approach, Narita QNH 2954, information Alpha.
0: Okay, we have Alpha, and we'll expect the ILS Yankee to 16 left Air Canada 9.
1: Air Canada 9, clear the Supox, Golf Arrival, maintain Tarbo 150.
0: Okay, clear the Supox, Golf Arrival, maintain 150, Air Canada 9.

0: Tokyo Port Jeju 1107, maintain flight level 150, information Alpha.
1: Jeju 1107, Tokyo approach, expect direct Yankee, runway 16 left approach, cleared by S1 Golf arrival.
0: Clear via South Golf arrival, expect direct Yankee runway 16 left approach, Jeju 1107.
1: Air Canada 9, Canada 9, 10,000.
0: Send 10,000, Air Canada 9.
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0: 209,
1: Dendron
0: 18,
1: 11,000.
0: Destination 11,000, Senior 209.
1: Korean Air 707, contact Tokyo weather, 120.2.
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1: 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Korean Air 632, turn left wing 330, Dendron 18, 6,000.
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0: JP360, Tokyo approach, expect Iris Yankee, runway 16 left approach, cleared by a Reuters golf arrival.
2: Expect Iris Yankee, 16 left, cleared by a Reuters golf arrival, JP360.
0: JP360, sender maintain, stable 150.
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0: Asia 1107, Fly heading 180, Vector 2 final approach course, Center maintain 7000.
3: Vector heading 180, Vector 2 final approach course, Descend maintain 7000, Asia 1107.
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0: Air Canada Lina, fly heading 270, vector 2 final approach course, descend and maintain 6000.
1: Okay, heading 270, and we'll descend to 6000, Air Canada 9.
2: Approach to Singapore 12, descending to level 240, over.
0: Singapore 12, Tokyo approach, report passing altitude.
2: Level 245, Singapore
0: 12. Singapore 12, adjust expected Yankee, runway 16 left approach, cleared by Airbus Golf Arrival.
2: Airbus Golf Arrival, Yankee, runway 16 left approach.
0: Jeju 1107,
1: contact
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2: 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Okay, approach Singapore 11, descending flight level 150.
0: Singapore 11, Tokyo approach, report passing altitude.
2: Singapore 11, passing flight level 175.
0: Singapore 11, jump expected is Yankee, runway 16 left approach, cleared by a Spock Golf Arrival.
2: Singapore Golf Arrival, Yankee.
1: Left heading 340, or Nippon 9020.
0: Air Canada, Niner, turn, wide heading 310.
1: Heading 310, or Canada 9.

0: Tokyo Approach Grand Tron East Charger 6003, descend flight level 150 by Goody, and we have a problem.
1: East Charger 603, Tokyo Approach, report passing altitude.
0: Now passing 161 in 603.
1: East Charger 603, weather expect that is Yankee, runway 16 left approach, cleared by a swamp, go for arrival.
0: Expect that is Yankee, runway 16 left approach, swamp, go for arrival, East Charger 603.
1: Jakarta,
2: Nida,
1: contact Tokyo Weather,
2: 120.2. 120.2, Air Canada
1: 9, Dway 245, fly heading 180, vector to final cross course, center maintain 7000.
3: Planning 180, descent maintain 7000, Dway 245.
1: APH 360, center maintain 10,000.
3: Singapore 11, fly heading 290, vector 2 final cruise course. Vector 2 minus 0 to final approach for 11.

0: Please adjust 603, fly heading 1900, vector 2 final cross course, standard maintain 7000.
1: Heading 1900, descent 7000, Eastern 603.
0: Singapore 12, standard maintain 10000.
1: Maintain 10000, Singapore 12.
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0: EastJet 603, contact Tokyo radar, 120.2.
1: Radar 120.2, EastJet 603, good day.
0: 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Singapore 11, stand, wide heading 300.
1: 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For Challenger 14, confirm Copenhagen discussion.
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2: NFL 2208, flight level 210, descend the crash, left of flight level 150, we got Bravo.
0: 4208, Tokyo approach, expect IDS Yankee, runway 16, left approach, cleared by Suffolk, go for arrival.
2: Okay, ILS 16, Yankee 16 left, and Suffolk, go, 920.

0: Singapore 12, fly heading 360, vector 2 final approach course, maintain 10,000.
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0: Cathay 520, turn left heading 300.
2: Heading 320, Cathay 520.
0: Airbeach 360,
3: reduce speed to 230 knots. Reduce speed 230, Airbeach 360.
0: Cathay 520, reduce speed to 210 knots.
2: 210 knots, Cathay 520.
0: Singapore 12, standard maintain 6,000.
1: Standard maintain 6,000, Singapore 12.
0: Airbeach 360, turn left wing 350.
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0: Tokyo approach, Sierra Nevada, looking at Chicago, 8384, heading maintaining level 150, direction to the
1: east. San Chicago, 8384, Tokyo approach, expect Iris Yankee, runway 16, left approach, cleared by S1, golf arrival.
0: Look at Chicago, 8384, expecting the Iris Yankee approach, runway 16, left via the swamp, the golf, and the right.
1: Airbeach
2: 360, turn left wing 310.
1: West 310, Airbeach 360. Originator 14, flash wing 360, vector 2 final approach course, send and maintain 6000.
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2: Yes, 230 knots, Orange Island 14.
1: Tokyo approach, just Nono passing Flight 176, descending Flight 150, information Bravo.
0: Delta Niner Tokyo approach, expect Iris Yankee, runway 16 left approach, cleared by Libra Golf Arrival.
1: A Libra Golf Arrival, the Iris Yankee runway 16 left, Jet Star Nono.
0: Only 218, fly heading 290, sector 2 final good spot, send and maintain, 6000.
1: Heading 290 and descend to 6000, 10208.

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1: Just 190 knots, Air Beach 360.
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2: 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Airbeach 360.
0: 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Radio speed to 210 knots.
2: This is 210 knots. Originator 14.
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1: 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Jenny 208.
0: 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Lufthansa Cargo 8384, Lady Spirit 250 knots.
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0: Singapore 12, 3, left wing 310.
1: Left wing 310, Singapore 12.

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1: 1-9-0 knots, Singapore 12.
2: Thank you, approach heading in 2-5,
0: heading in 1-5-1-5-0, Tokyo approach, expect side is Yankee, runway 16 left approach, cleared by Libra, go for arrival.
2: Yeah, left 16 left for the Ubla Golf Colorado just started.
0: Singapore 12, contact Tokyo Weather, 120, decimal 2.
1: 1202, Singapore 12, today.
0: Today. Originator 14, turn left wing 330.
3: Left wing 330, lines around 4.

0: Tokyo Bravo, join the line. This is the leave behind the line. This is the Disney 150. This is Bravo.
1: Prezena 00 Tokyo Approach. Expect Iris Yankee. Runway 16 left approach. Cleared by Swamp Golf Arrival.
0: Expect Iris Yankee. Runway 16 left approach. Swamp Golf Arrival. Prezena 800.
1: This is 25 standard maintain 8000.
0: Maintain 8000. This is 6000.
1: Prezena 14. Release field 190.
0: This is 190. Hold on. Prezena 14.

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0: Passing travel 275, Cafe 450.
1: Cafe 450, expected is Yankee, runway 16 left approach, cleared by Rutas, go for arrival.
0: Expected is Yankee, 16 left approach, Rutas, go for arrival, Cafe 450.
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2: Lufthansa Cargo 8384, descending, correct, reducing speed to 230 knots.

0: Tokyo approach, hello, MH 318 Super, leaving 176, descending flight level 150 by Gurit, information Bravo.
1: Emirates 318, Tokyo approach, expect direct Yaki, runway 16 right approach, cleared by swamp, November arrival.
0: ILS Yankee, runway 16 right, and now there is swamp, November arrival, MH 318.
1: Kony 208, contact Tokyo weather, 120.2.
2: 120.2, confirm.
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2: 120.2, Kony 208, right.
1: Lufthansa Cargo 8384, fly heading 200, vector 2, final approach course, send and maintain, 6000.
2: Lufthansa Cargo 8384, heading 200, descending 6000 feet, please confirm QNH.
1: 29, 55 inches.
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2: Lufthansa Cargo 8384, minimum speed in 215, is that sufficient?
1: Lufthansa Cargo 8384, there we need speed to 215 knots.
2: 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Speed 215 knots.
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2: Lufthansa Cargo 8384, right heading 230.

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1: The Santa Cargo 8384, right heading 290, thank you.
0: All stations approach, parallel airs approaches, runway 16 left and right are in progress.

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1: Heading 180, vector to final approach course, maintain 11,000, Master 18.
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1: Lufthansa Cargo 8384, 120.2.
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Flight 200, 0 0 8 0 0.

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1: Korean Air 2131, Tokyo approach, expect Iris Yankee, runway 16 left approach, cleared by S1, golf arrival.
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1: Vector liner, flight heading 310, vector to final approach course, maintain 6000.
3: Flight heading 310, maintain 6000, vector to final.
1: Emirates 318, turn, right heading 280.
3: Right heading 280, Emirates 318.

0: 210 knots, 210 knots, 210 knots, 210 knots, 210 knots, 210 knots, 210 knots, 210 knots, 210 knots, 210 knots, 210 knots, 210 knots, 210 knots, 210 knots, 210 knots, 210 knots, 210 knots, 210 knots, 210 knots, 210 knots, 210 knots, 210 knots, 210 knots, 210 knots, 210 knots, 210 knots, 210 knots, 210 knots, 210 knots, 210 knots, 210 knots, 210 knots, 210 knots, 210 knots, 210 knots, 210 knots, 210 knots, 210 knots, 210 knots, 210 knots, 210 knots, 210 knots, 210 knots, 210 knots, 210 knots, 210 knots, 210 knots, 210 knots, 210 knots, 210 knots, 210 knots, 210 knots, 210 knots, 210 knots, 210 knots, 210 knots, 210 knots, 210 knots, 210 knots, 210 knots, 210 knots, 210 knots, 210 knots,
1: Emirates 318 on Tokyo weather, 120.2.
0: 120.2, Mr. Wanna, good day.
1: Good day.

0: Reducing to 210 knots, descend to 4000 at Dunn Island.
1: Jetstar 9, contact Tokyo radar, 120.02.
0: 120.02, Jetstar 9.
1: Coordinate 2131, Disarm maintain 9000, cancel restriction.
2: Disarm maintain 9000, cancel level restriction, coordinate 2131.
3: Tokyo approach, orange radar 624, leading highway 260, standing 240 by Mama, information Charlie.
1: Orange radar 624, Tokyo approach, expect Iris Yankee, 16 left approach, give a route of golf arrival.
3: Expect Iris Yankee, runway 16 left, clear via route of golf arrival, orange radar 624.
4: Tokyo approach, good afternoon, Cebu 5056, information Bravo, descending flight number 240 by Mama, C300.
1: Cebu 5056, Tokyo approach, report passing altitude.
4: We're crossing flight level 269, Cebu 5056.
1: Cebu 5056, copy, expect Iris Yankee, 16 left approach, give a route of golf arrival.
4: Okay, Iris Yankee, 16 left approach, route of golf arrival, Cebu 5056.

0: Coordinate 2131, fly heading 200 vector to final approach course. Maintain 9000.
1: Fly heading 2900, maintain 9000, coordinate 2131.
0: Orange line 64, Rika direct Venus, disarmament incredible 150.
2: Rika direct Venus, disarmament incredible 150, Orange line 64.
0: Jetstar 25, do you speed to 210 knots?
1: 210 knots, Jetstar 25.
0: Jetstar 25, contact Tokyo radar 120.2.
1: Tokyo radar 1202, Jetstar 25.
0: Jetstar 450, fly heading 340 vector to final approach course, maintain 10,000.
3: Fly heading 340 and maintain 10,000 Cathay 450.

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0: Coordinate 2131, turn right heading to 2.
2: Coordinate right heading to 2604240, information Charlie.
0: Stand by, break coordinate 2131, turn right heading 270, descendant 6000.
3: Break heading 270, descendant 6000, coordinate 2131.
0: Orange Liner 404, Tokyo approach, expect Iris Yankee, 16 left approach, give a route as call for arrival.
2: Expect Iris Yankee, 16 left, clear via route as call for arrival, Orange Liner 404.

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1: 624. Orange Niner 2131, reduce speed to 210 knots.
2: Reduce speed 200 knots, Canada 2131.
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0: first to the bay 322, descending to level 240, reach by Mama, information Bravo.
1: Unit Abbey 322, Tokyo Approach, report passing altitude.
0: On a level 280, to the bay 322.
1: Unit Abbey 322, copy, expect Iris Yankee, 16 left approach, give a Luta, Golf Libel.
0: Luta Golf, runway 16 left, and expect direct to with precision.
1: Unit Abbey 322, standby direct, maintain flight level 240.
0: Ascend level 240, over to the bay 322.
1: Cafe 450, sound left heading 320.
2: Left heading 320, Cafe 450.

0: top of the board, send out 651, descending flight level 240, information Bravo. Descending
1: 651, Tokyo approach, report passing altitude.
0: Single please, send out 651.
1: Descending 651, report passing altitude.
0: Passing flight level 280, send out 651.
1: Shenzhen 651 copy, expect IS Yankee 16 left approach, KBL Lutas Golf arrival.
0: Expect IS Yankee, runway 16 left approach, runway approach, Lutas Golf arrival, Shenzhen
1: 651. Cathay 450, contact Tokyo radar, 120.2.
2: 120.2, Cathay 450.
1: KBL 5056, liquid direct to boot, disarmament 10-10,000.
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4: Direct to Venus, descend level 150, clear to 322.

0: China 624, traffic 10 o'clock, about 5 miles, and eastbound, 7,400 for 9,000 for 777.
1: They are looking out to China 64.

0: Left heading 340, this is our maintain 6000. Left 340, this is our maintain 6000, originator
1: 6254.
2: Cebu 5056,
1: traffic
2: travel
1: close to about
2: 12
1: miles
2: eastbound,
1: 9,000.7.
2: Looking out for Cebu 5056.
1: Shenzhen 651, Lincoln direct to Venus, this is our maintain, Carabao 150.
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1: Homeland 8827, Tokyo Approach, Information Charlie, GNH 2955, Expect IRS Yankee, number 16 left approach.
0: 2955, IRS Yankee, runway 16 left, Information Charlie, Homeland 8827.
1: Homeland 8827, could there be a swamp, golf arrival?
0: Swamp golf arrival, Homeland 8827.

0: we have 5056 and left heading 340.
1: Left turn heading 340, Cebu 5056.
0: Orange Liner 64, contact Tokyo Radar 120.2.
1: Radar 120.2, Orange Liner 64.
0: Orange Liner 404, flight heading 360, west to final approach course, maintain 10,000.
1: Heading 360, 10,000, Orange Liner 404.
0: Orange Liner 404, departure traffic 11 o'clock, 10,000, 8,400, 9,000, going 347.
1: Traffic inside Orange Liner 404.

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0: 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Expect IRS Yankee 16 right approach.
1: Roger, expect IRS Yankee 16 right, Hacienda Bandera 6.
0: Hacienda Bandera 6, and also prepare some precautious arrival. Descend maintain 11,000.
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0: Greater Bay 322, turn left heading 340.
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2: Descend to 9000, cancel restriction, Homeland 8827.

0: 10651, fly heading 360, vector to final approach course, maintain 10 thousand.
1: Heading 360, maintain 10 thousand, 651.
0: Malaysia 70, clear direct to Venus, disarm and take variable 150.
2: 150, clear direct to Venus, Malaysia 70.

0: 10-10-6-5-1, departure traffic is about your 11 to 12 o'clock, 100 miles southeast, 19,000, point
1: 777. Roger, we're looking to the 6-5.
0: Great, I'm at 322, disarm and 10-6,000.
2: 10-6,000, great way, 322.
0: All station Tokyo approach, parallel isopost runway 16 left and 16 right in progress. Homeland 882 thrust by heading 190, draft taxi, final approach course, maintain 9000.
2: Right heading 190 and maintain 9000, Homeland 8827.
0: Great Abbey 322, contact Tokyo radar, 120-2.
2: 102, Great Abbey 322.
0: 10-10-6-5-1, another traffic, 12 o'clock, 10 miles, eastbound, 9000, point 0-4-7.
3: Look out, this is 651.
0: 10-10-6-5-1, just departure traffic, 12 o'clock, 10 miles, eastbound, 9000.
3: Roger, this is 651, thank you.

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0: Homeland 8827, descend maintain 6,000.
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1: 10-10-651, turn left heading 340.
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1: Tokyo, approach your call 8442. Leaving heading 251, descending 240, please study. Only point 442, Tokyo approach. Expect that is Yankee, 16 left approach. Give your route as for survival.
3: Right, clear to land.
1: Asiana 106, contact Tokyo radar, 120.2.
2: Tokyo radar, 120.2, Asiana 106, good day.
1: Good day. 10-10-651, descend maintain 6,000.
0: Descend maintain 6,000, 10-10-651.

0: 马来西亚70，descend via star 10,000, comply Copen restrictions.
1: Understood. Descend 10,000, comply restriction at Copen, mission 170.
2: Departure Dynasty 166, maintain flight level 270, will descend, reach flight level 240 by Mama.
0: Dynasty 126 Tokyo approach copy, expect direct Yankee 16 left approach, give a route as golf arrival.
2: Expect direct Yankee runway 16 left approach, route past golf arrival Dynasty 126.

0: Malaysian 70, departure traffic 11 o'clock, 1 Timor, traffic 9,000.787.
1: Copy, sir, we have traffic on speaker, thank you.
0: All station Tokyo approach, Narita QNH 2956, QNH 2956. Malaysian 70 approach.
1: Going, sir, Michel 70.
0: Malaysian 70, we are planning runway inspection before your landing, but no drag expected.
1: Okay, copy, sir, Malaysian 70, thank you, sir.
0: All Nippon 8440, Rikke direct to Venus, disarmament incredible 150.
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1: Koppen speed
0: restriction, Alpha Nippon 42. Malaysian 70, now heading 320, back to the final approach call, maintain 3210.
2: Heading of 320, can you take in the rest of Malaysia 70?
0: Malaysian 70, maintain 210 knots.
2: 210 dot dot heading 320, Malaysian 70.
3: Cross Road 790, good afternoon, we are descending to Metro 150 by Gurip, information Charlie.
0: Cross 790 Tokyo approach, information is Echo, KH2956, expect the IRIS Yankee 16 left approach.
3: 2956 and 16 Yankee left approach. Any speed restriction in Lot 790?
0: Lot 790, no speed control, and clear swamp golf arrival.
3: ILS 16 left, Yankee arrival, Lot 790.

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2: Okay, Virch, good evening, Qantas 620 Virch, it's level 150 by Trumpet, with this flight center
0: Minus 61, Tokyo approach, expect Iris Yankee, 16 left approach, give out Luta, score for arrival
2: Luta, score for arrival, expecting 16 left Yankee, Virch, 1661
0: Minus 61, Lick direct to Vina, maintain variable 240
2: Qantas 61, direct to Venus, maintained, we're currently flight level 150, directed
0: 360. Stand by, break, Qantas 61, liquor direct to Venus, maintain flight level 150.
2: Check Venus, flight level 150, Qantas 61.
3: Tokyo approach, slot 79, could you confirm swamp 1 November for us?
0: Alright, swamp, golf arrival, maintain 1-1000.
3: Maintain 1-1000 and swamp, golf arrival,
0: return. Turkish 300, Tokyo approach, expect Iris Yankee, 16 left approach, give a swamp, golf arrival.
4: Okay, Iris Yankee, 16 left approach, swamp, golf, stop, 3-0.

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0: 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Lot 79 at the center maintain, 9000.
1: 79 at lot 79.
0: On flight 442, front heading 360, vector 2, final approach call.
2: Heading 360, for upon 8442.
0: On flight 442, and the descent maintains 6000.
2: Descent of 6000, or upon 8442.
0: Dynasty 126, traffic 9 o'clock, 1 0 minus 31, 9000, point 737.
3: Looking out, Dynasty 126.
0: Only point 442, contact Tokyo radar, 120.2.
2: 120.2, only point 442.

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1: New Zealand 999, touch approach, good evening. Expect IDS Yankee runway 16, left approach. Narita JNH 2956, information echo.
0: Copy, Echo 255, 2957. Stay again, back there for one, runway 16.
1: Runway 16, left and clear via Rubra, hold for arrival.
0: Lovelace Golf, arrival runway 16, New Zealand
1: 99. New Zealand 999, Rubra Golf, arrival for runway 16, left.
0: Lovelace Golf, arrival runway 16, left, New Zealand 99.
1: Aerohangok 324, descend and maintain 11,000.
2: Descend and maintain 11,000, Aerohangok 324.

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0: 33 00 descend maintain 900000
3: Descend maintain 900000 Turkish T00

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1: Right 200, turn 9.
0: Air Hangok 324, descend by Yasta to 9000.
2: Descend by Yasta to 9000, Air Hangok 324.
0: Route 79, contact Tokyo radar 120, decimal 2.
1: 1202, Route 79, bye.
0: Bye.
3: Tokyo approach, Japan 6778, reaching the flight level 150, we have echo request landing ground 16, due to performance.
0: Japan 6778, Tokyo approach, expect IRS Yankee runway 16, right approach, clear via swamp, November arrival.
3: Expect IRS Yankee 16, right swamp, November arrival, Japan 6778.
0: All station Tokyo approach runway 16 left is open, runway 16 left is open. Turkish 300, flying heading 150, vector to final protocol.
4: Flying 150, vector to final protocol, Turkish 300.
5: Tokyo approach, orange train 18, leaving flight level 259, assigned flight level 240 by Mammoth with echo.
0: Orange train 18, Tokyo approach, runway 16 left, clear via Lutas, golf arrival.
5: Runway 16 left, clear via Lutas, golf arrival, orange train 18.
0: Dynasty 126, flight heading 340, vector to final protocol.
6: Flight heading 340, Dynasty 126.
0: Turkish 300, descend maintain 6000.

0: Japan Air 6778, this is the main 10, 13000.
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0: Dynasty 126, start lifting 320, this is the main 10, 6000.
2: Left side heading 320, descend 6000, Dynasty 126.
3: Tokyo proceed to here, 1109 ascending climb, 154 to fly, 150 by split, information echo.
0: This is 1109 at Tokyo approach, runway 16 left, clear via swamp, full flyable.
3: Only 16 left for arrival, question 16 left, clear the swamp, full flyable, this is 1109.
0: Orange China 18, this is on maintain flyable, 150.
4: This is flyable, 150, Orange China 18.
0: Dynasty 126, turn left heading 310, contact Tokyo radar 120, decimal 2.
2: Left heading 310, Tokyo radar 120, decimal 2, Dynasty 126, please.
0: Dynasty 126, confirm 120, decimal 2.
2: 120, decimal 2, Dynasty 126.
0: Touch 300, turn right heading 200.
5: Right heading 200, Turkish 300.
0: Orange China 18, we clear direct Venus.
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6: Tokyo approach, Qantas 790, send the follow 240, receive echo.
0: Qantas 790, Tokyo approach, runway 16 left, clear via route at full for arrival.
6: 16 left, route is still for arrival. Qantas 790.
0: All station Tokyo approach, parallel IRS approaches, runway 16 left and right in progress. Tokyo 300, front expression, turn right heading 260.
5: Turning right heading 260, Tokyo 300.
0: Qantas 790, descend maintain flyable 150.
6: 150, Qantas 790.
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5: Right heading 300, Turkish 300.

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0: Turkish 300, report speed.
2: C2104, now Turkish 300.
0: Turkish 300, Roger, maintain 210 knots.
2: Maintain 210 knots, Turkish 300.
0: Turkish 300, turn right heading 310.
2: Right heading 310, Turkish 300.
0: Hunter 61 traffic, 12 o'clock, 5 miles eastbound, 9000, Boeing 787.
3: Qantas 61, descend 9000, saying again the rest.
0: Maintain 10000, traffic information 9000, 5 miles ahead.
3: Qantas 61, we have traffic at 9000, visual.
0: Qantas 61, verify, maintain 10000.
3: Apologies, maintain 10000, 10000, Qantas 61.
0: 3300, video speed 190 knots, contact Tokyo radar 120.2.
2: Speed 190.120.2, for by Turkish 300.
0: Orange Liner 18, descend by your start to 10000.
4: Descend by your start, 10000, Orange Liner 18.
0: I'll hang off 324, fly heading 210, vector 2, final approach course, descend and maintain 6000.
3: Fly heading 210, descend and maintain 6000, I'll hang off 324.
0: Japanese 6778, fly heading 180, vector 2, final approach course, reduce speed 230 knots.
1: Heading 180, speed 230, Japanese 6778.
0: Japanese 785, touch approach, runway 16 left, clear via regular for arrival.
5: Japanese 785, runway 16 left, clear via regular.
0: I'll hang off 324, turn right heading 310.
3: Right turn heading 310, I'll hang off 324.
0: I'll hang off 324 and maintain 210 knots.
3: Maintain 210 knots, I'll hang off 324.
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0: Japan 785, descend by your start to 8000. Japan 6778, reduce speed 210.
1: Speed 210, Japan 6778.
0: Qantas 79, descend by your start to 10000.
7: Advise 10000, Qantas 79.
0: Japanese 6778, turn right heading 280.
1: Right 280, Japanese 6778.

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1: Yes, Ring 617, Tokyo approach runway 16 left, clear via Rubel operation. Rutas, call for arrival.
0: Runway 16 left, Rutas, call for arrival at Ring 617.
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5: Fly heading 310, maintain 210 knots, Qantas 61.
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5: Heading 360, 210 knots, Qantas 61.
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1: Japan Air 9942, Tokyo approach, runway 16 left, cleared via Rubla, golf arrival.
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1: 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Airspring 6217, descend and maintain flyable 150.
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2: QQ control, evening Hong Kong Shuttle 646, descend level 240.
0: Good evening Hong Kong Shuttle 646, touch approach, expect Christianity runway 16 left approach. Narita GNH 2956, information for throat.
2: Okay, expect RS 16 left, information for shot 2956, Hong Kong Shuttle 646.
0: Hong Kong Shuttle 646, clear to be a route as for flyover.
2: With his golf arrival, Hong Kong Shuttle 646.
0: JJ 1109, turn right heading 230, descend maintain 6000.
1: Right heading 230, descend 6000, JJ 1109.
2: And Hong Kong Shuttle 646, just confirm is Arizulu 16 left.
0: Negative Yankee 16 left.
2: Arizulu Yankee 16 left, Hong Kong Shuttle 646.
0: Quantum 79 traffic 10 o'clock 10 miles, southeast bound 9000.787.
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0: Quantum, pressure New Zealand 999, New Zealand 999, right heading 310, Beta 2, final cross call.
3: Copy, heading 310, New Zealand 999.
4: Tokyo Virtual, SNL 9919, descend to flight level 240, with the informative echo.
0: SNL 9919, touch approach, expect Iris Yankee, runway 16 left approach. Clear via route as 4-5-0, information, Fox Road.
4: Around 162 left Zulu RS approach and Rutas Golf, Yankee approach, Rutas Golf arrival information box cost at China 9919. At
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4: RS Yankee 16 left at China 9919.
0: Thank you. Auto station search approach, Narita GNH 2958, GNH 2958. JJ 1109, turn right heading 310, reduce speed 1900 knots.
1: Right heading 310, stay on speed JJ 1109.
0: Speed 1900 knots.
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2: We missed descent level 150, Hong Kong Shuttle 646.

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0: Qantas 79, Brian heading 360, Vista 2, final approach course, maintain 21 to the north.
1: Heading 360, 210 north, Qantas 79.
0: Japanese 785, Brian heading 320, Vista 2, final approach course, maintain 21 to the north.
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0: Japan Air 785, and the
2: descent maintain 6000. Japan Air 785.
0: Qantas 79, descent maintain 9000.
1: Qantas 79.
0: Orange Liner 18, contact Tokyo Radar 120, decimal 2.
3: 1202, Orange Liner 18,
0: good day. Qantas 79, turn left heading 340, descent maintain 6000.
1: Left heading 340, 6000, Qantas 79.

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1: Looking out, NCC contact Airspring 6217.
0: Japan 942 front heading 310 vector 2 final close course descend maintain 6000.
2: Heading 310 descend 6000 Japan Air 942.
0: Japan Air 942 and report speed.
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0: Japan Air 785, turn right heading 340.
1: Right heading 340, Japan Air 785.
3: Tokyo Approach Hotel 703, descend receive flight level 1505, clear, now passing flight level 177, clear.
0: SR 703, Tokyo Approach, runway 16 left, clear via slump, golf arrival.
3: Runway 16 left, clear via slump, golf arrival, SR 703.
0: Qantas 79R, reduce speed 190 knots.
4: 190 knots, Qantas 79R.

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1: 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Right heading 330, Japan
0: 942. 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
2: Sun Maintain 6000 Fly Heading 360 Air Spring 627
0: HN 9019, traffic 10 o'clock, 10 miles, southbound 9000, Boeing 787.
1: Locking out, China 9019.
3: Check your approach, Giant 981-160, descent 150, information contact.
0: Giant 9181, touch approach, expect ILS Yankee, runway 16 left approach, information golf.
3: ILS, 16 left, Giant 9181.
0: Giant 9181, cleared via swamp, golf, arrival, cross grip at flight level 150, reduced to minimum 20.
3: Send me to swamp for arrival.
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3: Cleared swamp, arrival, Giant 9181.
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3: Go ahead, Tokyo, Giant 9181.
0: Roger, reduce to minimum clean speed. Giant 9181, now reduce speed 240 knots or less. Air Spring 6217, turn left heading 340, reduce speed 190 knots.
2: B190 knots and left heading 340, Spring 617.
0: SR 703, descend via star to 9000.
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5: Tokyo approach, building Dynasty 108, passing 269er, descend 240 by Mama.
0: Building Dynasty 108, Tokyo approach, expect ILS Yankee runway 16, left approach. Narita Genesis 2958, information golf.
5: We have golf 2958, expect ILS Yankee 160 Dima approach Dynasty 108.
0: Dynasty 108, clear via Lutas golf arrival.
5: We are clear via Lutas golf arrival, Dynasty 108.
0: On Concerto 646, front heading 360, vector 2, final approach course, speed to maintain 6000.
6: Heading 360, descend 6000 feet, Hong Kong Shadow 646.
0: Air Spring 6217, contact Tokyo radar 120.2.
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1: 17, 11,000, Jet 901-81.
2: Okay, approach Orange Liner 114, flight runway 150, information golf.
0: Orange Liner 114, touch approach runway 16 left, clear via swamp, golf arrival.
2: Runway 16 left, clear via swamp, golf arrival, Orange Liner 114.
0: Concourse to 646, turn left ring 340, reduce speed 190 knots.
3: Left 340, 190 knots, Concourse to 646.

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2: Descend maintain 6000, flight heading 360, China 9019.

0: Dynasty 1083, clear direct to Vina. It's on maintain flyable 150.
1: Clear to Vina, descend 150, Dynasty 108.
0: Descend 9181, release speed 230 knots, present 220 knots already.
2: 230 knots, giant 9181.
0: 220 knots already.
2: 220 knots, giant 9181.
0: Hong Kong Shuttle 646, on restating 320.
3: Left 320, Hong Kong Shuttle 646.
0: HN 9919, turn left heading 340.
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3: 1202, Hong Kong Shuttle 646,
0: 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HN 9919, reduce speed 190 knots.
4: Reduce speed 190 knots, LChina 9919.

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0: Orange Liner 114, and release speed 250 knots,
1: Orange. 250 knots, Orange Liner 114.

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0: Descent 91181, Descent via Star to 9000.
2: Descent via Star to 9000, Giant 9181.
0: SN 9090, left heading 330.
3: Turn left heading 330, L China 9090.
0: SR 703, reduce speed 1900 knots.
1: Reducing speed 1900 knots, SR
0: 703. 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
3: 120, decimal 2, L China 9019.
0: Dynasty 108, descend via star to 10,000.
2: Descend via star 10,000, Dynasty 108. Approach low capacity 806, descending altitude level 150, good evening.
0: Qatari 806, Tokyo approach, good evening. 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
2: Tokyo approach quantum sky 1904, leaving flight level 164, taxi flight level 150, direct Kurip with India.
0: Quantum sky 1904, Tokyo approach runway 16 left, clear via swamp, golf arrival.
2: Request runway 16 right due to performance, quantum sky 1904 heavy.
0: Quantum sky 1904, radar copy, device expected Yankee runway 16 right approach, clear via swamp, golf arrival.
2: Runway ILS Yankee 16 right.Right to swap, go for arrival, quantum sky 1904.

0: Southwest Kamawa, United 873-252-7240.
1: United 873, Tokyo Approach, Narita QNH 2759, expect that is Yankee Runway 16 Left Approach, clear via Reuters Golf Arrival.
0: Cleared via Reuters Golf Arrival, expecting now at Yankee 16 Left QNH 2959, United 873.
1: United 873, we got direct to Venus, is that a maintain flight level 150?
0: Clear direct to Venus, is that a maintain flight level 150, United 873.
1: Confirm Sky 194, fly heading 200 vector to final approach course, Visceral maintain 11,000.
2: Fly heading 200, descending 11,000, Quantum Sky 194.
3: Tokyo approach, Konbanwa, Starwalker 804, heavy passing, flight level 280, descend flight level 240 by Mama, information India.
1: Starwalker 804, radar. Confirm Sky 194, Visceral maintain 7,000.
2: Descending 7,000, Quantum Sky 1904.
1: Starwalker 804, Tokyo Approach, Narita QNH 2759, expect that is Yankee Runway 16 Left Approach, clear via Reuters Golf Arrival.
3: QNH 2959, IS Yankee Runway 16 Left Approach, Reuters Golf on F Arrival, Starwalker 804.
1: Starwalker 804, verify clear via Reuters Golf Arrival.
3: Via Reuters Golf Arrival, Starwalker 804.
4: Tokyo Approach Delivering Destroying 408 Leading Flight 177-150 We have India
1: Destroying 408 Tokyo Approach Runway 16 Left Clear via Swamp Golf Arrival
4: Landing Runway 16 Left Clear via Swamp Golf Arrival Destroying 408
1: Quantum Sky 194 Turn Right Heading 210
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1: APG 506, Tokyo approach, runway 16 left, clear by Rutas, golf arrival.
0: Runway 16 left, clear by Rutas, golf arrival at beach 506.
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3: 2959, Rutas, stop arrival, runway 16 left, EVA 196. EVA 196, request runway 16 right, 22 performance.
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3: Runway 16 right, Rutas, Golf arrival, IOS, runway 16 Yankee.
0: United Airspan 3, fly heading 330 vector to final approach course.
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3: Tokyo Radar 1202, Starwalker, is a four, good day.
0: Okay. AIRBC 506, traffic around 9 o'clock, 5 miles east of 900,000.787.
1: AIRBC 506, traffic inside.
0: Ta-da.

0: Eva 1996 riding 36 Victor to final approach course. 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
1: Heading 360, radar Victor. 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
0: Copy 2959, Rutas Golf arrival, Iris Yankee runway 16 left. We have information, India, Filipino 432.
1: Filipino 432, left. Ethiopian 672, literal maintain 6000.
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0: EBA 1906,
1: 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2106, 2106, 2106, 2106, 2106, 2106, 2106, 2106, 2106, 2106, 2106, 2106, 2106, 2106, 2106, 2106, 2106, 2106, 2106, 2106, 2106, 2106, 2106, 2106, 2106, 2106, 2106, 2106, 2106, 2106, 2106, 2106, 2106, 2106, 2106, 2106, 2106, 2106, 2106, 2106, 2106, 2106, 2106, 2106, 2106, 2106, 2106, 2106, 2106, 2106, 2106, 2106, 2106, 2106, 2106, 2106, 2106, 2106,

0: reverse for 1070, passing level 2988 and descending level 240, we have Kilo.
1: Mascato 700, talk approach, expect ice Yankee, runway 162, left approach, clear via Lutas, Golf, arrival.
0: We have Yankee 165 approach, Lutas, Golf, on the reverse for 1070.
2: Okay,
1: UPS 109, talk approach, expect ice Yankee, runway 16 left approach, clear via Lutas, Golf, arrival. UPS 109, confirm safety reason. UPS 109, watch out, you're runway 16 right, expect ice Yankee, runway 16 right approach. UPS 109, declare direct on Mamas, descend to reach flight level 250 by Mamas. Deepa 1996, turn left heading 300, reform main 10, 5000.
3: Heading 300, descend 5000 feet, EVA 196.
1: Philippine 432, declare direct or boost, reform main 10, 13000.
0: Direct boost, say again left, Philippine 432.
1: 13000.
0: 13000, Philippine 432.

0: 8196 to turn left heading to 240, descend main stand 2800.
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0: Keep 1996, turn left heading 190, clarify as Yankee, runway 16, right approach.
2: Heading 1900, clear Aris. Yankee, runway 16, right, you are 196.
3: At the approach, heading 426, good evening, passing Salva 336, descending Salva 240, reached by Mama, information below.
0: Jetwing 426, Tokyo approach, expect as Yankee, runway 16, left approach. Clear your route as Golf Arrival.
3: Expect Earth Yankee, runway 16 left, Rosa Scarf Arrival, Jetwing 426.

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0: EVA 196, thank you, contact tower 118.2.
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0: 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Philippine 432, turn left heading C40.
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0: Concession consult, Narita Kenneth 29620, Kenneth 29620.
2: Telegram, Hong Kong, shuttle 650, descending shuttle 240 to reach by Mamas.
0: Hong Kong Shuttle 650, Tokyo Approach, expect ICE Yankee, runway 16 left approach, Scrabia Rutas, Golf Arrival.
2: Rutas Golf for the island 16 left Yankee approach, Hong Kong Shuttle 650.
0: Hong Kong Shuttle 650, information Lima is current, Narita Kenneth 29960.
2: Name with the copy 29960, Hong Kong Shuttle 650.

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1: Then what is Delta Koppen Mark 700?
0: Destiny 426, Richter direct to Venus, this will maintain flight over 150.
2: Direct to Venus, and descend 426 and 150, 3426.

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0: Yep Philippine 432 turn left heading 310 Resort maintain 3000

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2: Standby DP25.
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3: Heading 360, maintain 1000, flying 700.
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0: DP25, down left heading 300, descend maintain 3000.
2: Heading 300, 3000, DP25.
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1: Heading 270 to B25.
0: UPS 109 off line heading C60, back south 35 approach course, is only 10, 1000. Mark Castle 700, is only 10, 6000.
2: Then 6000, mark 700.
0: Philippine 432, contact tower 118.35.
2: 1835, Philippine 422, center.
0: Okay. CP25, down left heading 240.
1: Heading 240, CP25.

0: Marked out 700, turn left heading 340.
1: 340 is marked out 700.
0: On Concerto 650, Liquid Direct Boost, this will maintain 10,000.
1: Liquid Direct Boost, over Oscar, Oscar Tango Hotel, and need to maintain 10,000 on Concerto 650.
0: DP 25, turn left heading 190, this will maintain 1,800, clear for Yankee, runway 16 left approach.
2: Heading 190, descend 1,800, clear for Yankee 16 right approach, left approach with DP 25.

0: GPS control mine downtown left heading 340 for main 10 8 total town.
1: 340 heading and 8000 249.

0: Concession confirm parallel IRS approach to runway 16 left hand right are in progress. CP25 contact tower 118 small C5.
1: 1835 is CP25 grid.
0: Thanks.
2: Tokyo approach 28247. Passing flight level 177, descending flight level 150 by Kuri. Information Kilo.
0: CP247 Tokyo approach, expect nice Yankee, runway 16 left approach, previous swamp, golf arrival.
2: Expect nice Yankee, runway 16 left approach, clear the swamp, golf arrival, 2247.

0: EWAY 247, declare direct to Vixen, maintain flight level 150.
1: Direct Vixen, maintain flight level 150, EWAY 247.
0: Destiny 426, flight heading 360, vector 25 approach course, visual maintain, 6000.
2: Heading 360, descend 6000, descend 426.

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1: 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DSP 6000, Hong Kong Shuttle 650.

0: 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Hong Kong Shuttle 6.0 flying heading 360 vector to final approach call.
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4: Tokyo
0: Approach, Line 512, Flight Bay 270, Flight Bay 240, 1 kilo. Flight Bay 512, Tokyo Approach, expect Yankee Runway 16 left approach, clear via Rutas, golf arrival.
4: Flight Bay 512,
0: Hong Kong Shuttle 650, turn left heading 340.
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0: Seaway 247, flying heading 170, vector 25 approach course, descend maintain 900,000.
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0: Air pitch 530, require direct to Venus, descend maintain flight level 150.
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6: Tokyo Approach, air pitch 582, leaving flight level 162, descending 15053, with 0.
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1: 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Descender maintain 6000, T-way 24/7.
2: 2-power Boeing 630, passing over 2490, over 240, reached by Mama West Information India.
0: Bahia 630, Tokyo approach, information Mike is current, KNS 29961, runway 16 left.
2: Copy, we'll get Mike, KNS 29961, runway 16 left, Boeing 630.
0: Bahia 630, expect ICE Yankee, runway 16 left approach, clear route as golf arrival.
2: Expect ILS Yankee, Rami 16, Lima, Rutas, Golf Arrival, Boeing 630.
0: Air Beach 5825, heading 180, Vector 25, approach course, descend maintain 7000.
3: Heading 180, descend maintain 7000, Air Beach 582.
0: T-way 247, turn right heading 230.
1: Right turn heading 230, T-way 247.
3: Air Beach 582, confirm descend 7000.
0: Affirm.
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0: China 512, declare direct or
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0: Bahia 630, reform maintain flight level 150.
2: So maintain flight level 150, Bahia 630.
0: T-way 247, contact Tokyo radar 120.2.
1: Contact Tokyo radar 120.2, T-way 247.
3: Tokyo contact Korea, we have done 162, passing Guri Prabhupada 150, information mine.
0: Epson 166, Tokyo approach, expect ICE Yankee, runway 16, left approach. Fly heading 180, vector 25 approach course, descend maintain 7000.
3: Heading 180, descend 7000, expect ILS Yankee 160 left approach, 7160.
0: Epson 166, fly heading 180, descend maintain 7000.
3: Heading 180, descend 7000, Epson 160.
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0: Airbus 530, flying heading 360, vector 25 approach course, maintain 12000.
1: Heading 360, maintain 12000, Airbus 530.
0: Airbus 530, traffic 11 o'clock, 8 miles, crossing left to right, CB 1052, 11000, Airbus 320.
1: Traffic inside Airbus 530.
0: Airbus 166, descend maintain 6000.
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0: Tokyo approach Epsilon 3 leaving flight with 2704, flight with 240.
1: Yep, it's 313 Tokyo approach, runway 16 left. Expect Iris Yankee, runway 16 left approach. Clear to be a Luta, course arrival.
0: Expect Iris Yankee, runway 16 left. Clear to be a Luta, course arrival, and we have flight to Epsilon 3.
1: Yep, it's 313 Raja, maintain flight level 240.
0: Raja, maintain flight level 240, Epsilon 3.
1: Yep, 3166, turn left in 230.
2: Left in 230, yep, 3166.
1: Bohemia 6. 30, fly heading 350, vector 2 final approach course, descend on maintain 10,000.
3: Leveling 250, descend 10,000, Bohemia 630.

0: AirPK 530 4 miles from body, turn left heading 180, clear for LS Yankee, runway 16 left approach.
1: Left heading 180, clear for LS Yankee, runway 16 left approach, AirPK 530.
0: Korean Air 705, clear direct Big Sam, maintain flight level 150.
2: Maintain flight 150, direct Big Sam, clear 705.
0: Bohemia 630, turn left heading 320.
3: Left heading 320, Bohemia 630.
0: Tokyo approach on 8516, leaving traffic 250, maintaining traffic 250, all Nippon 8516, Tokyo approach, runway 16 left, cleared via Lutas, golf arrival, maintain flight level 240.
4: Runway 16 left, cleared via Lutas, golf arrival, maintain flight level 240, on 8516.
0: Orange China 512, turn left heading 230.
5: Left 230, Orange China 512.
0: AirPK 530, contact Narita Tower 118.35.
1: Tower 118.35, AirPK 530.
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5: Normal speed, Orange China 512.
0: Korean Air 705, descend and maintain 11,000.
2: Descend and maintain 11,000, 705.
0: Korean Air 705, confirm your landing runway 16 Lima.
2: If one is Lima,

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1: Left heading 210, going 630.
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2: Direct boost, descend 10,000, Air PT 313.

0: ONS630、6 miles from body, turn left in 180, descend maintain 1800, clear fire Yankee, runway 16 left approach.
1: Leveling 180, descend 1800, clear ILS Yankee, runway 16 Lima, ONS630.

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0: Bahia 630, contact Narita Tower 118 decimal 35.
2: Oh, 835, Bahia 630, Senara.
0: Hi. Expressing 606, traffic 10 o'clock 18 miles, eastbound, leaving 7400, climbing to 9000, Boeing 787.
3: Traffic looking out, expressing 606.
0: Roger.

0: Korean Air 705, descend maintain 6000.
1: Descend maintain 6000, Korean Air 705.
0: Expressing 606, flight heading 360, vector to final approach course, maintain 10,000.
2: See the mama.
0: Double transmission, first, expressing 606. Expressing 606, flight heading 360, vector to final approach course, maintain 10,000.
3: Right turn, left turn, heading 360, descent, maintain 10,000, expressing 606.
0: Another station calling, say again, call sign.
2: China still 106, testing flight number 259, continue flight number 240, proceed above us.
0: Dynasty 106, Tokyo approach, runway 16 left, expect IRC Yankee, runway 16 left approach. Clear to be a router, call for a call.
2: Yeah, expect 16 left and then IRC Yankee 16 left, router score for arrival, Dynasty 106.
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4: Declare direct boost, descend 10,000, on Nippon 8516.

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2: Fly heading 360, airpitch 313.
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3: Right heading 280, Korean Air 705.
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0: Roger, Bravo, Charlie, Charlie, Charlie, Charlie, Charlie, Charlie, Charlie, Charlie, Charlie, Charlie, Charlie, Charlie, Charlie, Charlie, Charlie, Charlie, Charlie, Charlie, Charlie, Charlie, Charlie, Charlie, Charlie, Charlie, Charlie, Charlie, Charlie, Charlie, Charlie, Charlie,
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1: Descend level 150, descend flight.

0: JNS1271, fly heading 360, vector 2, final approach 4, maintain 100,000.
1: Maintain 100,000, heading 360, vector 4, final approach 4, turn 8, turn 2, turn 1.

0: Orange Rhino 7800 flying 340 Vector 2 Fan Push Calls maintain 10,000.
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0: Air Beach 584 flying descend maintain 11,000.
2: Descend 11,000 Air Beach 584.
0: Air Beach 508 flying 010 Vector 2 Fan Push Calls maintain 10,000.
3: Heading 010 maintain 10,000 Air Beach 508.

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1: Orange runner 234, talk approach. Expect Helsinki, runway 16 left approach. Clear the route as golf rival cross Mama South Bravo 2, full throw.
0: Yeah, it's a blue rival. It's a very scary one. It's a blue rival.

0: Delta 11, leaving runway 19, descending runway 04 left for information on November.
1: Only from 5, Delta approach, runway 16 left, clear via Supok, go arrival.
0: Delta clear, Supok, golden arrival, confirm ILS Yankee 16 left.
1: Only from 5, AFAM, ILS Yankee, runway 16 left approach.
0: Delta only from 5, Supok, golden arrival.
1: Orange runner 7800, release speed 22, 10 knots.
2: Release speed 210 knots, orange runner 7800.
1: Airpeach 364, traffic 11 o'clock, 10 miles. Southeastbound at 9000, Airbus 330.
3: Traffic inside, Airpeach 364.
1: Roger. Orange runner 7800, contact the Tokyo radar 120.2.
2: 1202, orange runner 7800.
1: Airpeach 584, fly heading 160, vector 25 protocol, descend on the maintain 900,000.
3: Heading 160, descend on 900,000, airpeach 584.

0: Orange Runner 234, Recruit Venus, and this is normal maintain for about 15 drop. Orange 45, Recruit Gemini, this is normal maintain 9000.
1: Orange
0: 45, Recruit Gemini, and this is normal maintain 9000.
1: Roger, direction Gemini and descend 9000, Orange 45.
0: Air Beach 508, turn left heading 330.
2: Left heading 330, Beach 508.
0: Air Beach 364, fly heading 010, vector 25 first calls, maintain 10,000.
3: Fly heading 010, maintain 10,000, Air Beach 364.
0: Air Beach 508, contact Tokyo radar, 120, decimal 2.
2: 1202, Air Beach 508.

0: Tokyo Approach Orange Alert 616, leaving 2894240 information November.
1: Orange Channel 616, Tokyo Approach, runway 16 left, create via Rutas, golf arrival.
0: 16 left, Rutas, golf arrival, Orange Alert 616.

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0: Kevin Japan 8676 Tokyo approach, runway 16 left, cleared via route as golf arrival, and cross Mamasa Trouble 2 full throttle.
1: Runway 16 left, golf arrival, and cross Mamasa 242,
0: Japan 8696. Airpeach 584, turn right heading 2, main throttle.
2: Heading 2900, airpeach 584.
0: Airpeach 364, turn left heading 3, 2 throttle.
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1: Orange 1234, cancel all restrictions at Copen.
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1: Airpeach 584, descend maintain 3000.
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1: Japan Air 8696, recreate Jack Venus, descend maintain level 150.

0: Tokyo Approach on Channel 514 leaving the final 283, descend to 400 by Mama, new points on November.
1: Orange Channel 514, Tokyo Approach, expect that it's Yankee, runway 16 left approach, and the information off-sky current, altitude 2962 inches.
0: Information off-sky 2962, and this is the Yankee 16 sector, 514.

0: Yeah, beach 584, turn left heading 230, descend maintain 1800.
1: Heading 230, descend 1800, yeah, beach 584.
0: Yeah, beach 364, descend maintain 3000.
1: 3000, yeah, beach 364.
0: Orange runner 616, require eject boost, descend maintain 10,000.
2: Require eject boost 10,000, orange runner 616.
0: Orange runner 514, require eject Venus.
2: Eject Venus, orange runner 514.
0: Air beach 584, turn left heading 190, clear for Helsinki, runway 16 left approach.
1: Heading 190, clear for Helsinki, runway 16 left approach, air beach 584.
0: All Nippon 5, continue present heading, vector 2 microscopes, maintain 6000.
1: Continue present heading, descend, maintain 6000 on Nippon 5.

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0: Orange runner 234, fighting 360, vector 25 approach call, descend maintain 6000.
2: Clear heading
0: 360,
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0: All Nippon 5, Cessna 910, 3000. 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
0: All
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0: Orange China 514, we clear Jack Boost, descend on the maintain, 1-2000.
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0: Orange China 616, Sky Heading 360, Vector 25 first call. 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
0: Orange Pond 5, Sound Left Heading 240, we cannot maintain 1800.
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1: Destiny 190, clear, IRS Yankee 16, left approach, only phone 5.

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1: Bowman 8, 35, Oricon
0: 5. Japan Air 8696, flying 360, vector 2-5 approach call. Return to maintain 6000.
1: Heading 360, vector 2-5 approach call. Descend 6000, Japan Air 8696.

0: Orange Runner 234, turn left heading 240, this runway maintain 1800.
1: Left heading 240, descend 1800, Orange Runner 234.

0: Orange 234, turn left lane 190, clear for Helsinki, runway 16 left approach.
1: This 190, clear Helsinki 16 left approach, runway 234.
0: Orange 514, turn left lane 340, descend maintain 6000.
1: This 340, descend 6000, Orange 514.
0: Orange 616, turn left lane 310, descend maintain 3000.
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1: Welcome to Decimal 35, Orange Runner 234, good day.
0: Good day. Orange Runner 616, turn left heading 2900, descend maintain 1800.
1: Left heading 2900, 1800, Orange Runner 616.

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1: Heading 320, reduce speed to 200 knots or less. Orange Trainer 514.
0: Orange Trainer 616, contact Narita Tower, 118.35.
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0: Japan Air 869 at 6000, left heading 230, do you send and maintain 1800?
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0: Japan Air 866, turn left heading 190, clear for Helsinki, runway 16 left approach.
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0: Orange runner 514, turn left heading 290.
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1: 35. 118.35, Japan 8696, thank you, bye.
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1: It's 190 clear for Helsinki, Yankee runway 16 left approach, Orange Reno 5 on full.

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0: Papa Gabor, Johnny Sand, I want to say that they have to 190 descending 150 with Papa.
1: オレンジライナー120東京アプローチ。Expect us Yankee Runway 16 Left Approach. Cleared by your Swamp Golf Arrival.
0: Expect us Yankee 16 Left Cleared by your Swamp Golf Arrival. オレンジライナー120。
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1: Good flight 74, descend on the main 10 flight level 150.
3: Descend into flight level 150,
1: Orange Liner 120, flying heading 200, vector to final approach course. Descend on the main 10, 7000.
0: Heading good.
1: Orange Liner 120, heading 200, descend 7000.
0: Heading 200, descend 7000, descend 7000.

0: Orange China 526, flying heading 340, vector to final approach course, maintain 10,000.
1: Flying heading 340, maintain 10,000, Orange China 526.

0: Look, approach Orange and 448, now leaving 240, aggressive 290, 4240, information Papa.
1: Orange Line 448, Tokyo Approach. Expect us Yankee, runway 16, light approach. Cleared by Yalutas, golf arrival.
0: Yankee 1 strike, cleared by Yalutas, golf arrival, Orange Line 448.
1: Orange Line 448, be cleared direct, Venus, descend on the intent for level 200.
0: Check Venus, available 200, Orange Line 448.
1: Orange Line 526, descend on the main 10, 9000.
2: Descend 9000, Orange Line 526.
1: Good flight 74, recleared direct, Booth, descend on the main 10, 10000.
3: Descend 9 Booth, descend on the main 10, 10000 to the 74.

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1: Heading 230, orange line 120.
0: Orange line 526, descend on the intent 6000.
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1: Morning, this is Motu, Encore shuttle 652.
0: Scoot Aita 74, turn left heading 320, descend by the main 10-3000.
2: Left heading 320, descend by the 3000, speed 874.
0: Orange Liner 448, descend by the main 10-9000.
3: 9000, Orange Liner 448.
0: Orange Liner 528, descend by the main 10-13000.
3: 1-3-8-0-1-5-0
0: APC 5970, turn right heading 250.
4: Right turn heading 250, APC 570.
0: 2 tight 74, turn left heading 290.
2: Left heading 290, speed 874.
0: Orange liner 448, turn left heading 320, descend on the main 10, 8000.
3: Heading 320, 8000, orange liner 448.

0: Good night, 74. Turn left heading 1900. Clear the five Yankee, runway 16, right approach.
1: Left heading 1900, clear for the Yankee 16, right approach. Good, it's 74.

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1: Orange line 5-3-8, standby moment due to traffic.
0: Orange line 5-3-8.
1: ARPC 366, reduce speed to 210 knots.
0: Speed of 210, ARPC 366.
1: Orange line 448, turn left heading 2900.
2: Heading 2900, orange line 448.

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1: Reducing with 210 knots, Orange Liner 528.
0: Airpeach 366, turn left heading 290.
2: Turn left heading 290, Airpeach 366.
1: Orange Liner 528, request further reduce speed.

0: Airb 3663-1800, this are maintained 2800 credit pilots, Yankee, runway 16, right approach, 6 miles from Tenak.
1: Repairing 180, descend 2800, clear for Yankee, runway 16, right approach, Airb 3663.

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1: Send 1800 clear, Yankee, runway 16 left approach, Orange Liner 528.

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1: We think it over Delta, and we're passing 18.4 to 1.9.
0: Aeroméxico 058, Roger. Runway 16 left and runway 16 right, we are all above 2,000 meters, ceiling broken 200 feet, request your runway intention. Aeroméxico 058, runway 16 left, confirm.
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0: Aeroméxico 058, roger, runway 16 left, expect Air Yankee, runway 16 left approach, cleared via Suffolk Golf arrival. Aeroméxico 058, retired Victor Gemin, Lisa maintain 6,000. Aeroméxico 058, Victor Gemin, Golf Echo, Mike, India, November, and Lisa maintain 6,000.
2: Yeah, 6,000.

0: good morning. Lee Flatbus 272, descend 240, we're on heading 060 with information Delta.
1: AD620 Tokyo approach, ceiling broken 200 feet, and information Delta, request the runway extension.
0: Say again the last please, AD620.
1: AD620, request the runway extension, ceiling broken 200 feet.
0: Requesting 16, Yankee 16 left.
1: AP620 Roger, runway 16 left, expect Iris Yankee, runway 16 left approach, clear the via route as the golf arrival, report clear weather.
0: Expect Yankee 16 left, clear via route as the golf arrival, and report clear weather, AP620.
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1: Aeromexico 058, Mike confirmation, request Victor Gemini.

0: Tokyo approach, FedEx 5324, heavy 26.7 at descending 240 Mama with Delta. Request runway 16 right for performance.
1: FedEx 5324 Tokyo approach, Roger, runway 16 right. Expectations to Yankee, runway 16 right approach, clear to via Rutas Golf arrival.
0: Third route is Golf arrival, expect mileage Yankee 16 right approach, FedEx 5324.
1: FedEx 5324, descent maintain flightable 170.
0: Descent maintain flightable 170, FedEx 5324.
2: Epic 20, liquid flexion, blitz down, heading 040.
1: AIP 620, Roger, flight heading 040.
2: Heading 040, AIP 620.
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0: 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P6 to 0, request left on 025.
1: Yeah, P6 to 0, Roger, right heading 025.
0: Heading 025, P6 to 0.

0: Sergeant County 550, heavy 150 with Delta.
1: Kongi 550, Tokyo approach. Ceiling broken 200 feet. Runway 16 right, LVT in force, request your runway extension.
0: I like runway 16 right, so you're ready to message.
1: Kongi 550, runway 16 right, LVT in force, request your runway intention, which runway?
0: We briefed up for 16 left, but we just said for 16 right, whatever you need.
1: Kongi 550, Roger, runway 16 left, expect Iris Yankee, runway 16 left approach, cleared via Sutok, go for arrival.
0: Okay, the ILS Yankee to 16 left and Tupac Gulf, arrival confirmed.
1: Kongi 550, affirm. Kongi 550, Richard Victor, question, Victor maintain 11,000.
0: Richard to 11,000, Johnny, 550.
2: Tokyo Proto Hudson, 531, sun level 163, descent 150 by left forward delta.
1: FedEx 5319 at Tokyo approach, information delta and the ceiling broken 200 feet. Runway 16 right, LVT in force, request your runway intention.
2: Descent 5319, so we can expect runway 16 right.
1: FedEx 5319, Roger, runway 16 right, expect Iris Yankee, runway 16 right approach, cleared via Sutok Golf arrival.
2: There's Sutok Golf arrival,
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0: Okay, ILS Yankee, runway 16 left, via the Suffolk Gulf, 5319.

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1: Tokyo Radar 120 to AIP620.
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0: 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Japan Air 752, reach air direct to Venus.
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1: Data 8000 heading 340 FedEx 53 24 and request heading 330 favorable for weather.
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2: Low 230 knots. 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
2: Back approach on Nippon 898, flight level 240 information, Foxtrot.
0: Nippon 898, Tokyo approach, runway 16S, cleared via Lutas, go for arrival.
2: Runway 16S, cleared via Lutas, go for arrival, Nippon 898.
0: Nippon 898, Richard Rex, boost, descending 10, flight level 150.
2: Direct boost, descend 150, Nippon 898.

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1: Roger, on China 40, try heading 330, vector 25, first call, maintain 10,000.
0: Okay, heading 330, maintain 10,000, orange China 40.

0: Morning, Hong Kong Shuttle 854, Tokyo Approach, runway 16 left, expect Helsinki, runway 16 left approach. Clear the route of golf arrival.
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2: Japanese 752, due to cloud, temporary request heading 010.
0: Japanese 752, Roger, flight heading 010, vector 2-3 first goes, descend and maintain 8000.
2: Heading 010, descend 8000, Japanese 752.
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2: Japanair 752, confirm descend and maintain 8000.
0: Japanair 752, affirm, maintain 8000.
2: Japanair 752, 8000, thank you.
1: Approach runner 40, clear weather.
0: Orange runner 40, roger, turn right heading 350 and descend and maintain 6000.
1: Turn right 350, descend 6000, orange runner 40.
0: Orange Runner 40, contact Tokyo Radar 120.2.
1: 1202, Orange Runner 40.

0: Japanese 752, how many miles do you need on heading 010? 15 miles or 30 miles?
1: Japanese 752, now clear whether we accept left turn.
0: Thank you, Japanese 752, turn left heading 320 and descend maintain 6000.
1: Left heading 320, descend 6000, Japanese 752.
0: Japan Air 752, contact Tokyo radar 120.2.
1: 1202, Japan Air 752.
0: Orange runner 28, recreate your Casio, descend on lane 10, 6000.
2: 210 to be 150 at Lesbo.
0: Standby break, break. Orange runner 28, recreate your Casio, descend on lane 10, 6000.
3: Standby Casio, descend 6000, Orange runner 28.
0: And FedEx 15, Tokyo approach, Lombardin runway 16 left, expect Harris Yankee runway 16 left approach, clear via Supox Golf arrival.
2: Clear Supox Golf arrival 16 left, ILS Yankee FedEx 15 heavy with information Golf.
0: Roger. All Nippon 898, descend on maintain 1-2000.
1: Descend on maintain 1-2000, All Nippon 898.

0: Hong Kong Shuttle 854, we clear the boost, descend maintain 1-2000.
1: There is the boost and descend maintain 1-2000 feet Hong Kong Shuttle 854, confirm 2963.
0: If I'm going to 2963 in
1: chief. Hong Kong Shuttle 854.
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3: Expect status Yankee 16 left approach, clear via route as golf arrival, Japan 724.

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0: 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Descendable maintain 6000.
2: Heading 270, 6000, FedEx 15 heavy.
0: Japan Air 724, recreate Jack Venus. Descendable maintain for about 150.
3: Jack Venus, descendable maintain for about 150, 724.

0: Tokyo Tower, Heading 40 Heavy, good morning, maintaining speed 300, descending flow 240.
1: Morning, Tower 640, Tokyo approach, running runway 16 left, expect Helsinki, runway 16 left approach, could it be a route F, go for arrival?
0: Tower 640, request runway 16 right to performance.
1: Tower 640, copy, you're running runway 16 right, expect Helsinki, runway 16 right approach, and could it be a route F, go for arrival?
0: Just go for arrival and expect Helsinki, runway 16 right, Tower 640.
1: Tower 640, and resume normal speed.
0: Resume normal speed, Tower 640, thank you.
1: All Nippon 8908, is on maintain 6000, and contact Tokyo radar 120.2.
2: This is 6000, radar 1202, All Nippon 8908.
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0: Thank you, Cathay 524, descending flight level 240 to eastbound Mama.
1: Cathay 524, Tokyo approach, runway 16 left, expect that is Yankee, runway 16 left approach. Could it be a Rudas Golf Rival?
0: Rudas Golf Rival for list 16 left, Yankee, Cathay 524.
1: Cathay 524, and the reason normal speed?
0: Normal speed, Cathay 524.
1: All stations Tokyo approach, information Golf is current 90 Kunai 29R63 inches, visibility 4000 meters and steering broken 500 feet. Hong Kong Shuttle Rate 54, continue presenting red vector 2000 per score, descend and maintain 6000.
2: Continue presenting, descend and maintain 6000 feet Hong Kong Shuttle FFO.
1: Cathay 524, recreate Venus, descend and maintain level 150.
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1: Runway 16, clear via Ruta, golf arrival, original 12.
0: Japan Air 724, we clear Jack Casio.
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0: Orange China 12, recreate Jack Venus. This is another maintain for 150.
1: Yes, for 150.
0: Orange China 12, and recreate Jack Venus.
1: Yes, we got going at 12.
0: Hong Kong Shuttle 854, turn left heading 320. This is another maintain 3000.
2: Descent 320, descent maintain 3000 feet, Hong Kong Shuttle 854.

0: On course shutter 854, turn left heading 230, descend maintain 1800.
1: Descend and maintain 1800 feet and left heading 300. Confirm on course shutter 854.
0: On course shutter 854, heading 230 and descend and maintain 1800.
1: Left heading 230, descend and maintain 1800 feet on course shutter 854.
0: FedEx 15, VD speed to 1900 knots or less.
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0: FedEx 15, descend and maintain 3000.
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0: Hong Kong Shuttle 854, turn left heading 190, clear for ILS Yankee, runway 16 left approach.
1: Left heading 190, clear for ILS Yankee, runway 16 left approach, Hong Kong Shuttle 854.

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0: Japan Air 724, continue present heading, vector this time fresh goals, maintain 6000.
2: Maintain present heading, maintain 6000, Japan Air 724.
0: Thai 640, require Jack Casio.
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0: Cathay 524, require Jack Boost, this one maintain 10,000.
4: Direct Boost, this one maintain 10,000, Cathay 524.
0: FedEx 15, sound lastening 190, clear 40 Yankee, runway 16 left approach.
1: 190, cleared ILS Yankee, 16 left approach, FedEx 15.

0: Japan 7-4,
1: left heading with 320. Okay, 320, Japan
0: 74. Orange line of 1-2,
1: clear direction,
0: Casio,
1: descend maintain
0: 10-10.
1: Casio,
0: 1-2, Tokyo Pro, Japan 74, accept the left turn.
1: Japan 74, turn left heading with 280.
0: Heading 280, Japan 74.

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2: Tokyo approach Japan 726, leaving flight 283, flight 240, and the pocket.
0: Japan 726, Tokyo approach, runway 16 left, expect guidance Yankee, runway 16 left approach, cleared by your router, call for arrival.
2: Runway 16 left, clear your router, call for arrival, standing 26.
0: Japan 726, direct Venus, runway 10, flight level 150.
2: Direct Venus, flight level 150, standing 26.
0: Japan 724, direct runway 10, 1800.
1: Runway 10, 1800, Japan 724.
0: Cancel 524, be clear, direct Jimmy, descend runway 6000.
3: Direct Jimmy, descend 6000, clear 524.
0: Japan 724, turn left heading 180, clear the flight Yankee, runway 16 left approach.
1: Left heading 180, clear flight Yankee, runway 16 left approach, Japan 724.
0: All stations Tokyo approach, runway 16 right, RVR, touchdown at midpoint above 2000 meters and stop end 1900 meters. Runway 16 left, all RVR above 2000 meters.

0: 在 640 continue presenting next at final approach course maintain 6000.
1: This maintain 6000 present heading radar vector for final approach course Thai 640.
0: Japan Air 724 contact Narita Tower, 8-35.
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1: All stations Tokyo approach, runway 16 right, RVR, touchdown at midpoint above 2000 meters, top end 1600 meters, and runway 16 left, RVR, touchdown above 2000 meters, and top end 1700 meters.

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1: 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Lifting 310, Japan Air 76.

0: 7506 to report altitude.
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0: 7506 to negative, report altitude, present altitude.
1: Passing level 310 descending over 240 7506.
0: 7506, thank you. Re-clear left to Venus, disarmament 10-5 bell 150.
1: Direct to Venus, clear to descend level 150 and confirm no altitude constraints. Direct to Venus.
0: Climb direct to Venus and clear to bell 150.
1: Unrestricted to 150 to Venus, 5-6-6.
0: Japania 726, turn left heading 230.
2: Left heading 230, Japania 726.

0: Okay, approach Brunei 6905, passing level 312, descending flight level 240. Cruise by Mama, squawking 3704.
1: Brunei 6905, Tokyo approach, runway 16 left, expect to arrest Yankee runway 16 left approach, cleared by your route as Paul Paragon.
0: Expect runway 16 left, route as call arrival from Brunei 6905.
1: Brunei 6705, affirm.
0: 6705.
1: Japan Air 736, contact Narita Tower, 118-35.
2: 118-35, Japan Air 736.
1: Brunei 6905, three clear direct to Vina, disarmament 10-5-0-1-5-0.
0: Descend direct to Venus, and say again, altitude Brunei 6905.
1: Brunei 6905, disarmament 10-5-0-1-5-0.
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0: 7562, leap here, next to booth, decelerate 10000.
1: And direct to booth, descend 10000, go 5062, and confirm unrestricted to 100000.
0: Confirm.
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0: Tokyo approach, good morning, Vietnam 318, descendable 240, runway 7.
1: Vietnam 318, Tokyo approach, good morning, runway 16 left, expect Iris Yankee, runway 16 left approach.
0: Check Iris Yankee, runway 16 left, Vietnam 318.
1: Vietnam 318, clear by your router, golf, arrival, and report altitude.
0: Say again, Vietnam 318.
1: Vietnam 318, cleared by your routers, golf, arrival, and report present altitude.
2: Clear for Rusan golf arrival, and we passing level 303, Vietnam 318.
1: Vietnam 318, Roger, redirect Venus, disarmament 10-5150.
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0: Zephyr
1: GP5 Delta Kappa with performance understand runway 16 right, expect IRS Yankee runway 16 right approach, cleared by your router, golf driver. All station to Kappa approach, runway 16 right, RVR touchdown at midpoint above 2000 meters, stop end 1600 meters, and runway 16 left, RVR touchdown above 2000 meters, and stop end 1300 meters.

Narita Visibility 2500m and speeding block 500 feet and runway 16 right RBR touchdown at midpoint above 2000m, stop at 1500m and runway 16 left RBR touchdown above 2000m and stop at 2000m.

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1: 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Runway 16 left, expect RST Yankee, runway 16 left approach, report altitude.
0: Okay, runway 16 left, RST Yankee, we are descending 3, 2, 1, Malaysia, needed.
1: Malaysia, needed Russia, cleared by Aruta, Wolf, arrive, maintain, Federal 240.
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0: チラム318リキュアディレクトブース自社並びに10000
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0: 39 now flight spread heading 340, vector to final approach course, descend on maintain 6000.
1: Flight heading 340 degrees, descend altitude 6000, seat 39, 695.
0: FedEx 60 approach.
2: FedEx 60 is 270 descending 240 with it.
0: FedEx 60 Tokyo approach. Narita Kenai 2964, current emission Kilo. Expect IC Yankee runway 16 left approach.
2: FedEx 60 requesting runway 16 right for runway position.
0: FedEx 60 Roger. Expect IC Yankee runway 16 right approach. Cleared by your Lutas Golf
2: arrival.
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0: So yeah, Bridge, good morning, EPS 108, coming through 17,015.
1: EPS 108, Tokyo Approach, good morning. Narita Kyun, 9964, information Kilo. Expect us Yankee, runway 16, left approach.
0: IC 964, Yankee, expecting the ILS 16 left approach.
1: EPS 108, cleared by a Sukhok, Golf Arrival. Descend on the main 10, 11,000.
0: Cleared for the Golf Arrival, down to 11,000, EPS 108. Tokyo Approach, 11,000. Maybe incredible
1: 258, thank you, incredible 240 by Yamaha. Nippon Cargo 2-3, Tokyo Approach, Roger. Expect IC Yankee, runway 16, right approach. Cleared by Yarutas, Golf Arrival.
0: Cleared by Yarutas, Golf Arrival. Expect IC Yankee,
1: FedEx 60, be cleared direct for Venus.
0: Leaving incredible 302, descend incredible 240 with Juliet.
1: Standby FedEx 60, recreate direct to Venus.
0: Venus FedEx 60.
1: All Nippon 830, Tokyo approach. Narita Kyun 9964, current emission Kilo. Expect us Yankee runway 16 left approach.
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1: Malaysia 88, recreate direct to Booth. Descend and maintain 10,000.
0: Ready to move, descend, and maintain 100,000 Malaysian 88.
1: All Nippon 830, cleared by Yarutas, Golf Arrival. Descend and maintain flight level 150. All Nippon 830, cleared by Yarutas, Golf Arrival. Descend and maintain flight level 150.
0: Cleared by Yarutas, Golf Arrival. Descend and maintain flight level 150, Nippon 830.
1: Nippon Cargo 228, descend and maintain flight level 150.
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1: Cinemaintain 6000, UPS 108.

0: TP5 to Milan heading 340 vector to final approach course. Descend on maintain 9000.
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0: 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Cancel copy all restrictions.
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1: Heading 300, speed 230 knots, GPS 108.
0: Malaysia 88, plan heading 010, vector to final approach course, descend and maintain 6000.
2: Everything 010, descend and maintain 6000, Malaysian 88.
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2: Okay, approach, good morning, Bohemia 606, descending passing flight level 262 from flight level 240, information Juliet.
0: Bohemia 606, Tokyo approach, good morning, Narita QNH 2964, current emission Lima. Expect ILS Yankee runway 16 left approach.
2: Okay, ILS Yankee runway 16 left, we get the information Lima, QNH 2964, Bohemia 606.
0: Bohemia 606, cleared by your Lutas Golf Arrival. Descend on maintain flight level 150.
2: Lutas Golf Arrival, descend flight level 150, Bohemia 606.
0: CP 52, descend on maintain 7000. Contact Tokyo Radar 120.2.
3: CP 52, descend 7000, 120.2.
0: Malaysia, I take down left heading 340.
4: Everything 340, Malaysian. Any speed restriction, ma'am?
0: Malaysia, I take below 10,000, maintain 250 knots.
4: Local 250 knots, Malaysia.
0: GPS 108, speed you speed to 210 knots.
5: Speed 210 knots, GPS 108.
0: Bohemia 606, declare direct to Venus.
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1: Airspeed 190 knots, APS 108.
0: FedEx 60, reduce speed to 230 knots.
1: Reduce speed to 230 knots, FedEx 60.
0: FedEx 60, 230 knots.
1: Okay, 230 knots, FedEx 60.
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1: 7000. 7000, FedEx 60.
0: Nippon Cargo 228, reduce speed to 230 knots.
1: VS 230, Nippon Cargo 228.
0: UPS 108, contact Tokyo radar, 120, decimal 2.
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1: 120, decimal 2, UPS 108.
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0: Tanking 241, Tokyo approach. Narita KNH 2964, current emission Lima. Expect ICE Yankee, runway 16, left approach.
4: Tokyo approach, whatever, jet 822, descend to flight level 240 by Mama.
0: Jet 822, Tokyo approach, reject. Counting 241, expect ICE Yankee runway 16 left approach, Narita QNH 2964, current emission Mike.
5: Expect ILH Lima Yankee, QNH 2964, if I'm Mike, cargo king 2641.
0: Marking 241, affirm, and cleared via Lutas Golf Arrival. Descend and maintain flight level 150.
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0: FedEx 60, reduce speed to 210 knots.
1: Speed 210 knots, FedEx 60.
0: Nippon Cargo 228, turn left heading 340.
1: Heading 340, Nippon Cargo 228.
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1: 120, decimal 2, FedEx 60.
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0: Jet 822, Tokyo approach. Expect ICE Yankee runway 16 left approach. Narita QNH 2964, information Mike.
4: ICE Yankee runway 16 left, QNH 2964, information Mike. Jet
0: 822, cleared via Lutas Golf Arrival. Maintain flight level 240.
4: Maintain flight level 240 and Rotas Golf Arrival. Good day, JT.
0: 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All Nippon 830, Fly Heading 340, Vector 2 Final Approach Course, Descend and Maintain 6000.
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0: Counting 241, expect ICE Yankee runway 16 right approach.
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4: Descend flight level 150, direct to Venus, Jet 822.
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0: Virginia 606, descend on the main 10 10,000.
1: Send 10,000, Virginia 606.
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2: Descend on the main 10 10,000, cargo gain 241.
0: Virginia 606, front heading 340, vector to final approach course.
1: Heading 340, Virginia 606.

0: Okay, also Japan Airlines 5-0 information Mike, request runway 16 due to performance.
1: Japan Airlines 6750 Tokyo Approach, Raja. Expect us Yankee runway 16 right approach, cleared by a swamp to golf arrival.
0: Expect us Yankee runway 16 right, cleared by a swamp to golf arrival, Japan Airlines 6750.

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2: Control Pony 218, passing 501, 16.6 for left foot, glide for 150.
0: Pony 218, Tokyo approach, expect ice Yankee runway 16 left approach, cleared by your Spock golf arrival.
2: Spock golf, Iris Yankee 16 left, Pony 218.
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0: Japan 6750, Contact Tokyo Radar 120, Decimal 2.
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0: Connie 218,
2: requesting low.
0: Connie 218, descend and maintain 8,000.
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0: 22-1, Ligier, direct jamming.
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0: Heading 330 of Jet 822.
2: Tokyo approach Japan Air 6784, leaving flight number 306, descending flight number 240. Information November, and request landing runway 16 Romeo due to performance.
1: Japan Air 684 Tokyo Approach Roger. Expect ICE Yankee Runway 16 Right Approach. Cleared by Routers Golf Arrival.
2: Expect ILS Yankee Runway 16 Right Approach and clear via Routers Golf Arrival. 6784 6 day 1.

0: Japan 6784, clear the direct of Venus. Dispatch maintain flight 164.
1: Japan 6784, directing Venus and flight 160, dispatch 684.

0: Tokyo, Singapore, 6th Street. Can we request 16th right because we're a bit late for the arrival?
1: Singapore 6th Street, I understand, but for that reason, I never runway 16th right, so you're running runway 16th left, sorry.
0: Alright, thank you.
1: On Nippon 882, this is 10,000.
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0: Oricon AJ2, you come back to heading 340.
1: Yes, 340, Oricon AJ2.
0: Connie 218, contact Tokyo radar, 120, decimal 2.
1: 120, decimal 2, Connie 218, good day.
0: Okay.
2: Tokyo Post, morning, this is 9361, this is the name, flight number 240, information 9.
0: Johnny, season 9361, Tokyo approach, runway 16 left, cleared by Lutas Golf arrival, QNH 2965.
2: QNH 2965, runway 16 left, Alpha Post and Yankee, and Lutas Golf arrival, 9361.
0: Singapore 638, fly heading 010, vector to final approach course, maintain 10,000.
3: Heading 010, maintain 10,000, Singapore 638.
4: Tokyo, good morning, expecting 600, this is Palawa 240, bye, bye-bye.
0: Tony, expecting 600, Tokyo approach. Expect ILS Yankee, runway 16, left approach. Cleared by Lutas Golf arrival, QNH 2965.
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0: Singapore 638, turn left heading 340.
3: Left heading 340, Singapore 638.
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0: Tokyo Approach, Nippon 8-4-9-0, Tokyo Approach, runway 16 left, cleared by Lutas Golf arrival, QNH 2965.
2: Runway 16 left, cleared by Lutas Golf arrival, QNH 2965.
0: Singapore 638, Odisha number 10, 6000.
3: This is maintain 6000, Singapore 638.
5: Tokyo Approach, the radio spin 25 heavy, 169, descending 150.
0: Good morning, Austrian 25, Tokyo Approach. Expect ILS Yankee, runway 16 left approach. Clear by Lutas Crescent, clear by Swamp Golf arrival. QNH 2965.
5: QNH 2965, Swamp Golf arrival, ILS Yankee, 16 left, Florian 25, thank you.
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0: 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Weather information, visibility 3,200 meters, broken 500 feet.

0: Austrian 25, maybe proceed direct player. We have pinged up weather overhead Victor and Swap.
1: Weather Austrian 25, standby direct player. Initially fly heading 170.
0: Heading 170, Austrian 25.
1: Expressing 603, clear direct of Venus, Decent 5015.
0: Decent 5015, on the left to Venus, 603.

0: Welcome to Retro 6 to Castro information, November runway 16 left, expect Iris Yankee runway 16 left approach.
1: We now have 306 request runway 16 right due to performance.
0: Welcome to Retro 6 runway 16 right, expect Iris Yankee runway 16 right approach. QAVR route has Golf Iowa, maintain flight level 240.
1: Route has Golf Iris Yankee runway 16 right. Well, right, go Vietnam, 306, maintain my set, 2540.

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1: Second
0: place, China 361. 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
1: Copy that. 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China
0: 361. Australian 25, can accept to right turn.
2: Give us 8 miles from now, Austrian 25.
0: Austrian 25, Russia, report accept to right turn.
2: We can accept right turn actually right now, Austrian 25.
0: Austrian 25, Russia, now fly heading to 10, vector 2, final approach course, maintain 7000.
2: Maintain 7000, heading 210, Austrian 25.
1: C-Chan 9361,
0: Apollo.
1: Thank you.
3: Tokyo FedEx 5608 is with you 272 cross Mama 5240. Normal speed.
0: FedEx 5608, Tokyo approach. Narita QNA 29966, runway 16 left. Expect Iris Yankee, runway 16 left approach.
3: Expect Iris Yankee 16 left approach 2966. FedEx 5608.
4: FedEx Japan 6784, request left hand heading 360 or direct Casio due to weather.
0: Japan 6784, standby.

0: FN 6784, now fly heading 360, vector 2, final approach course, maintain 10,000.
1: Left side heading 360, maintain 10,000, Japan 6784.
0: FedEx 5608, clear via Rutas, Golf arrival, distro maintain flight level 150.
2: Rutas Golf 150, FedEx 5608.
0: All station Tokyo approach, Night QNA 29966, Night QNA 29966. Austrian 25, turn right heading 25, throw distro maintain 6000.
3: Distro maintain 6000, heading 250, right turn, Austrian 25.
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0: Austrian 25, contact Tokyo radar, 120.2.
3: 1202, Austrian 25.
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4: No speed, the system is Copen, expecting 600.
0: Vietnam 306. Vietnam 306, require direct to Copen, distro maintain flight level 150.
2: Clear direct to Copen, descent level 150, Vietnam 306.
1: Again, Japan 67804, request left heading 350.
0: Japan 6784, turn left heading 330, distro maintain 6000.
1: Thank you, left turn 330 and 6000, Japan 6784.
0: Station 9361, report speed.
5: Austin is 250 knots, turn 9361.
0: Station 9361, Russia now fly heading 010, vector 2, final approach course, maintain 250 knots.
5: Copy that, maintain 250 knots, and heading 010, radar clear for final, turn 9361.
0: On informant 490, descend to reach 100,000 by Copen.
6: Descend to reach 100,000 by Copen, on informant 490.
0: Access being 600, reduce speed to 250 knots.
4: Speed 250, expecting 600.
0: Station 9361, turn left heading 350.
5: Turn left heading 350, Station 9361.
0: Japan 6784, contact Tokyo radar 120.2.
1: 120.2, Japan 6784.
0: Onippon 8490, be clear direct to Copen, reduce speed to 250 knots.
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0: Third Gear Plus Indonesia 880, descend gate 40, say Namas.
1: Indonesia 880, Tokyo approach, information, Oscar, runway 16 left, expect Iris Yankee, runway 16 left approach.
0: Everyone Yankee, expect us Yankee 1, second left approach, Indonesia 880.
1: Indonesia 880, verify, expect Iris Yankee, runway 16 Lima approach, clear via Frutas, Golf, arrival, descend momentum, flight level 1800.
0: Descend 1-8-0, Rutas Golf Rival, runway 16 left, ILS Yankee, Indonesia 880.
1: Excess being 600, fly heading 360, back start to final approach course, maintain 1-0-1000.
2: Heading 360, maintain 1-0-1000, exit being 600.

0: Tokyo Turkish 50, request heading 150 to avoid.
1: Turkish 50, Russia Fry heading 150.
0: Heading 150, arigato Turkish 50.
1: Turkish 50, how many miles do you need heading 150?
0: 5, maybe 10, not more.
1: Turkish 50, verify 100 miles.
0: Affirm.

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1: 2966,
2: search is 50. Vietnam 306, turn left heading 340, descent maintain 8000. Left heading 340, descent maintain
3: 8000, Vietnam 306. Tokyo approach, Nippon cargo 302, Living cargo 255, descent maintain 340 by Mohawk, information, Oscar, request for running out of the road, please, I need to go to the bottom.
0: Nippon cargo 302, Tokyo approach, touch at runway 16. Right, expect that is Yankee runway 16 right approach. We have your route as Goruku arrival. This is maintain flight level 15
3: road. Clear your route as Goruku arrival. This
0: is maintain level 15 right approach. That is 5608 and left heading 340 vector 2. Final approach course. This is maintain 6000.
4: 340 6000, that's 5608.
0: FedEx 5608, reduce P22, 500.
4: 1-250, FedEx 5608.
0: Vietnam 306, D-Stro maintain 7000.
2: Center maintain 7000, Vietnam 306.
0: Indonesia 8-0, re-clear direct to Booth, D-Stro maintain 10000.
5: Direct Booth, descent 10000, Indonesia 8-0.
0: Nippon Kao 202, be clear direct to Venus.
3: Nippon
0: Nippon S4990, reduce P22, 30 knots.
1: Speed of 230 knots, Nippon 8490.

0: On station Tokyo approach, parallel Iris approach, runway 16, left and right in progress. All Nippon Ice 4900, contact Tokyo radar 120, decimal 2.
1: Radar 120, Nippon Ice 4900.
0: SM 306, contact Tokyo radar 120, decimal 2.
2: 120, decimal 2, VLAM 30, check day.
0: Turkish 50, report accept, right turn.
3: Clear of weather, Turkish 50.
0: Taxi 50, Roger, now turn right heading 200, vector 2, final approach course, maintain 7000.
3: Heading 200 and maintain 7000, Turkish 50.

0: Indonesia SSR Fly Heading 360 Vector 2 Final Course Course Maintain 10,000
1: Heading 360 10,000 for Final Course Approach Indonesia 880Indonesia 880, confirm via mid and speed 300.
0: Indonesia 880, is normal speed.
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0: Indonesia SOS Rota, left heading 340, Distro maintain 9000.
1: Descend 9000, heading 340, Indonesia 880. You are both DP54, leaving flight bay 289, descending flight bay 240, information of God.
0: DP54, Tokyo approach, runway 16, left clear via Lutas, Urufu arrival, Distro maintain flight bay 200.
1: Runway 16 left, Lutas Golf arrival, sorry, altitude again.
0: DP54, distro maintain flight level 200, now re-clear direct Venus.
1: Flight level 200, direct Venus, DP54. Indonesia 880, request heading 350, to the weather.
0: Indonesia 880, Raja Town, right heading 350, distro maintain 6000.
1: Heading 350, descend 6000, Indonesia 880.

0: Tokyo Approach, respond 8448, leaving Kajo 318, setting to flight level 240, information, Oscar, request landing runway 16, right, due to performance.
1: All Nippon 844 in Tokyo Approach, with expect Iris Yankee, runway 16, right approach, cleared via route as golf arrival.
0: Thank you, expect Iris Yankee, 16, right approach, via route as golf arrival, all Nippon 8448.
1: All Nippon 8448, we clear direct to Venus, descend and maintain flight level 220.
0: Direct to Venus, descend 240, or Nippon 8448.
1: Flight level 220.
0: Flight 220, or Nippon 8448.
2: Tokyo Approach, Vietnam 310, good morning, 10520.
1: Morning, Vietnam 310, Tokyo Approach, expect Iris Yankee, runway 16 left approach, cleared by a route as golf arrival.
2: Vietnam 310, due performance required, runway 16 right for approach.
1: Vietnam 310, Roger, expect to Iris Yankee, runway 16 right approach, cleared by a route as golf arrival.
2: We expect Iris Yankee approach runway 16 right via route as golf arrival, Vietnam 310.
1: Indonesia 880, turn left heading 320.
3: Left heading 320, Indonesia 880.
1: DP54, descend and maintain 10,000.
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0: Nippon Cargo 202, flying 350, vector final approach course, maintain 100,000.
2: Heading 350, maintain 100,000, Nippon Cargo 202.

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0: Vietnam 310, we clear direct Venus, descend runway 10, flight level 170.
1: Thank you, Venus, descend 50170, Vietnam 310.
0: 4.8448, descend runway 10, flight level 150.
2: Descend 150, Nippon 8448.
0: Pony Iberia 0281, Tokyo approach, expect Iris Yankee, runway 16 left approach, cleared by a swamp, golf arrival. Iberia 0281 negative, clear direct grip and cleared via swamp, golf arrival. Nippon Cargo 202, descend runway 10-6000.
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0: 29R65. Good morning, welcome to the Chicago 504, this is the NW 152 Park and 165, please welcome.
1: Hi, good morning, German Cargo 594, Tokyo approach, expect ILS Yankee, runway 16 right approach.

0: Swarm
1: 44 ILS Yankee 1-5, and we have a build-up overhead swarm. We need to leave full rip on flight heading to Macago 594.
0: Yeah, Macago 594, what heading do you request?
1: Heading 150 after full rip.
0: Macago 594, is that leave full rip heading 150, Victor's final approach course.
1: Leave full rip heading 150, Macago 594.
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1: Descend 6000, DP54. Ready, 231 heavy, clear of weather, we can receive direct signal.
0: Iberia 0281, let's turn right heading 1820.
1: Right heading 180, ready, 231.
0: DP54, contact data 120.2.
1: 1202, DP54.
2: Tokyo, good morning. Your PS-119 is out of 350, or passing at 340 to cross Mamas at 240.
0: Standby break, only point 448, turn right heading 040.
3: Right heading 040, only point 448.
0: UPS-119 at Tokyo approach, expect IRS Yankee, runway 16 left approach, cleared by Rutas, golf arrival.
2: Bruce Goff, expect ILS Yankee 16 left, UPS 119.
3: Chicago 594, able direct to Peter.
0: German Cargo 594 is a turn right heading 170.
3: Right heading 170, German Cargo 594.

0: Tokyo Approach Origin at 230, leaving for altitude 315-424. Standby.
1: Orange Liner 230, Tokyo Approach, expect Iris Yankee, runway 16 left approach, cleared by a route as Golf Arrival.
0: Orange Liner 230, Iris Yankee, this is Golf Arrival.
2: Iberia 0231 heavy, request heading 190 southwest west.
1: Iberia 0281, that's a flight heading 190.
2: Heading 190, Iberia 0231.
1: Iberia 0281, contact radar 120.2.
2: Radar 120.2, Sayonara.
1: Sayonara. O Nippon 8448, turn left heading 010.
3: Left heading 010, O Nippon 8448.
1: German Cargo 5994, turn right heading 190.
3: Right heading 190, German Cargo passenger for any speed control for us.
1: German Cargo 5994, sorry, say again.
3: Control the speed control.
1: German Cargo 5994, reduce speed to 250 knots.
3: Speed to the speed of cargo passenger.
1: UPS 119, we clear direct to Venus, descend and maintain flight level 150.
4: Direct to Venus down to 150 UPS 119.

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1: Sender maintain 10,000. Sender maintain 10,000, UPS 119.
0: German cargo 594, contact data 120, decimal 2.
2: What is your decimal 2, German cargo 594, I got a good one.
0: Get up.
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0: descend and maintain 6000.
2: Descend 6000, Orinipong 8448.
0: Vietnam 310, flying heading 010, Vectors final approach course.
3: Heading 010, Vietnam 310.
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0: Left heading 300.
1: Left heading 300, runway 448.
0: Orange liner 230, we clear direct Copen, descend runway 10 total.
2: Clear direct Copen, 1000 orange line 230.
3: Soldier approach, air B

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1: AP307 Tokyo approach, expect ILS Yankee, runway 16 left approach, cleared by a Rutas Golf Arrival.
0: Expect ILS Yankee 16 left, cleared by a Rutas Golf Arrival, AP307.

0: Only point 448, resume normal speed.
1: Normal speed, only point 448.
0: UPS 119, are we clear? Direct to booth.
2: Direct to booth, UPS 119.
0: Airpeace 307, we clear direct to Venus. Descend and maintain flight level 150.
1: Direct to Venus, descend flight level 150, Airpeace 307.

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1: Left heading 210, Vietnam 310.
0: Only point 448, contact Narita Tower, 118.2.
2: 118.2, Orange Point at 448.
0: AP307, we clear direct Koppen.
3: We clear direct Koppen, AP307.
0: UPS 119, descend and maintain 6000.
4: Descend and maintain 6000, UPS 119.

0: Vietnam 310, did you speak to 200 North?
1: Speak 200 Vietnam 310.
0: AIP 307, descend and maintain 1300.
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1: Landing 240, speed 180, Vietnam 310.
0: GPS 119, flying heading 330, vector final approach course.
2: Heading 330, for vector GPS 119.
0: Orange liner 230, Equilia direct Casio, descend and maintain 6000.
1: Direct Casio, 6000, Orange liner 230.
0: Vietnam 310, turn left heading 190, descend and maintain 2800, clear for this Yankee, runway 16 right approach.
1: Heading 190, descend 2800, and clear for LS Yankee, runway 16 right, Vietnam 310.

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1: Descend 10,000, AB307.
0: Orange Liner 230, fly heading 340, vector at final approach course.
2: Orange Liner 230, tip heading 345, due to ground.
0: Orange Liner 230, reserve, re-clear, direct Casio, report clear, reserve.
2: I will report this time, declare direct Casio, Orange Liner 230.
3: Runway 16, arrive at 310.
0: 310, thank you. Contact Narita Tower, runway 8, small 2.
3: 1182, Vietnam 310, right.
0: Thanks.

0: UPS 119, reduce for 2000 knots.
1: 200 knots, UPS 119.
0: UPS 119, 200 knots or less.
1: 200 knots or less, UPS 119.
0: Marine Base 20, Eastern Maintain 10,000.
2: Descend 10,000 feet for Malindo 872.

0: Tokyo Bridge, good morning, Chosun. This is descending to flight level 240, passing QX9.
1: Canfor 36, Brito Canfor, expect on its Yankee, runway 16 left approach, United Canis 29965, influence on Papa.
0: Unlanding performance, request the runway 16 right, Chosun 66.
1: And just stand by, QPS 119, turn left wing 290, instrument 10, 3000.
2: Left turn heading 290 down to 3000, UPS 119.
1: Canfor 363, Shikoya performance, expect Canis Yankee, runway 16 right approach.
0: Good performance, runway 16 right, Yankee approach, confirm, start, Chosun 366.
1: Canfor 363, clear via routers, golf arrival, maintain flight view 240.
0: Routers, golf arrival, maintain flight level 240, Chosun 366, thank you.
3: Approach Orange 230, clear with us.
1: Orange Liner 230, front heading 330, vector 2 final approach goal, standby descent another 109.
3: Roger, heading 330, standby descent Orange Liner 230.
1: UTS 119, instrument 10, 1800.
2: Send and maintain 1800, UPS 119.
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1: AIP 307, flight heading 010, vector 2 final protocol.
5: Fly heading 010, AIP 307,

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1: Left 320, Orange Line 23.
0: Sony Approach Japan Air 3082, flight level 270, ascent 240, Fuji Papa. Japan Air 301, Tokyo Approach, Japan. UPS 119, turn left bank 190, clear for RS Yankee, runway 16 left approach.
2: So turn heading 190. Cleared ILS Yankee 16 left approach, UPS 119.
0: Orange Line 230, reduce for 200 knots, Wallet.
1: 200 knots, Wallet, Orange Line 230.
0: 10463, Rika Direct VR, Heathrow and 10 Fly Divide 170.
3: 17 Fly Level 170, Rika Direct VR, Johnson 363.
0: Japan Air 302, Tokyo Approach, Expect ILS Yankee, Runway 16 left approach, Narukane 29. Japan 302 and runway 16 left, clear via Ruta, Golf Arrival. Runway 16 left, clear via Ruta, Golf Arrival, Japan 3082. Orange Line 230, turn left wing 300, instrument 10, 3000.
1: Left 300, 3000, Orange Line 230.
0: Japan 302, instrument 10, flight degree 150.

0: Marine Day 7-Zip, fly heading 010, vector 200 plus go.
1: Heading 010, roger, Marine Day 872.
0: Orange Liner 230, sound spring 270, east line 1800.
2: Left 270, 1800, Orange Liner 230.
0: Flag 630, east line 10, fly degree 150.
3: 150.
0: Japan 3-0-1,
4: recalibration
0: of Venus, cancel
4: speed restriction. Japan 3-0-2, this is Venus, cancel speed restriction.

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1: Left 1-0-0, clear Iris Yankee, 16 left approach, Orange Line 2 Sweet Rotan.
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2: Left bank 330, ERP 307.
0: Marindo 8-7-10, east from 10, 6,000.
3: Descend, maintain 6,000 feet, Marindo 872.
0: 10-4-3-6-3, east from 10, 13,000, report
4: speed. Descend, maintain 13,000, speed 300 knots,
0: 10-4-3-6-3, cancel speed restriction.
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0: Okay, but definitely 42, leading Russian 345, heading to Hotel Ignatius Papa.
1: Destiny 42, Tokyo approach, expect Alice Yankee, runway 16 left
0: approach. Expect Alice Yankee, runway 16 left approach, Destiny 42.
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